0: it back up at the 15, progress to about the 20. He'll get about 6 on first down. That's something Effingham has not been able to do well this year, is run the football. Typically, Coach Brett Hefner's teams have done that, but they just haven't got that push from their offensive line, and we'll see if Mattoon can counter that here this evening. 2nd and 4 for the Hearts. It's a gain of 6 for Kate.
1: Yeah, much smaller than what they have been in the past. And you're right, Greg, that's a telltale sign of Effingham's offense is use the run, use the run. And when it's not going, that's one of the reasons just one win this season.
0: Cade is the deep man in the eye again, and they're going to give it to him. He's going to be dropped. He's going to lose a couple back at the 17. There are a lot of white jerseys in there. And I think it might have been London Miller in on that attack for Mattoon.
1: Yeah, Colin Austin also there for Mattoon, and everybody just keying on that run play.
0: Fletcher Gregory was threatening blitz. I think he did blitz, and it's going to push the Hearts back 2 yards. So 3rd and a good 6 here for Effingham on the opening possession of the game, a minute gone by in this first quarter. And we'll see if Cade is still the deep man. He is in the eye. Receiver split to each side for Jack Hartman. Maybe a little play action here. We shall see. He's going to throw the football. Throws it deep down the near side and double coverage. The pass is deflected, and it is caught.
2: Wow.
0: No, incomplete. Not caught on the tip. Boy, I thought Mattoon was going to have a chance at an interception. Memphis Howell was there, but it was tipped, deflected, and then dropped.
1: Yeah, Cameron Hawes was the one that went up and tipped it. Nearly came away with the interception, and then off the deflection, it looked like Effingham may have come down with that, and Mattoon's players were signaling incomplete right off the bat, and that's what the officials called.
0: So no catch on the play for Effingham. They'll have to punt away here in the early going. Brady Patnod takes a low snap at his own 6, gets it away. It's an end-over-end kick that Mattoon's going to let hop at midfield and roll to the 49. That's where Mattoon will take over. We're back in 30 seconds. No score early on the Hill Landscaping scoreboard on WMCI.
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0: Back at Effingham High School at Washington Savings Bank Stadium with Vinny Watt, Greg Powers from the Denning Automotive Press Box. Mattoon held Effingham to a 3-and-out. The Green Wave get the football, 1st and 10, right at midfield. And they're going to give to Harley Pierce right up the middle. He takes some time, follows his blockers, cuts it out left side. He's at the 45, 40, still on his feet, races inside the 35, and angled out of bounds at about the 33 of Effingham. A strong run there by Harley Pierce, and boy, he was very patient, Vinny, in letting that hole open.
1: Well, yeah, right there in the middle of the field, and that's where he wanted to go. There was nothing, and he was patient, followed his blockers off to that far side of the field, and a big pickup for Mattoon.
0: It's a first-class record service first down. 2 minutes and counting gone by in this first quarter of play. No score. Hackett in the shotgun, hard count, and the Hearts jump. Mattoon did not. That should be a 5-yard setback against the Hearts, and it is. So it will be 1st and 5 for the Green Wave on the offsides against Effingham. Going to push Mattoon all the way to the 28-yard line. Mattoon did not get the football into Muhammad territory in the first half. On their opening drive, they've got it inside the 30. 1st and 5. Hackett turns, gives to Pierce. No, Hackett keeps it left side on a end around, and he gets a yard or two to the 27-yard line. Not a lot there on the quarterback keeper.
1: Yeah, Effingham did a good job of staying put on that and weren't tricked by that initial play.
0: Call it a gain of 1. Sets up a 2nd down and a long 4 here for Mattoon. Nearing 9 minutes to go for the first half on the Hill Landscaping scoreboard in a scoreless game. Effingham and Mattoon, the winner, has a really good. Mattoon wins. We think they're in. Effingham wins. They've got a pretty good shot at postseason, even with 2 victories. 2nd and 4. Hackett to throw. He's in trouble. Throws across the middle. Completes it to Hayes, but that's a minimal gain to about the 26. He'll get 2 more, be a couple yards short of that first down.
1: Well, and really, we're in 4-down territory here, Greg. So even if we don't pick it up here in 3rd and short, most likely we'll go for it on 4th.
0: That was a short pass play across the middle, and Hackett was under pressure from the get-go there as Effingham had blitzed heavily. So third and called a long two, almost three here for Mattoon at the Hart's 26. They've got to get it just outside the 23 to move the chains. Hackett in the shotgun. Three receivers left. He takes the snap, looks to throw that way. Under pressure, steps up in the pocket. Deep down the middle, throws it up for grabs. Incomplete. He was under duress the entire time, and that one sails incomplete for Mattoon. And now it's fourth and three for the Green Wave. But as you said, Benny, it's a situation where Mattoon's probably going to go for it. It'd be about a 43-yard field goal, and they have it at the Hart's 26.
1: Yeah, just great job there on that last play by the secondary for Effingham. Everybody was covered up, and Hackett threw it and was hoping somebody would come down with it. Big play here on fourth down.
0: Mattoon's really lucky that one did not get into the arms of a Hart defender. Hackett in the gun, receivers to each side. They're going to keep it. Hackett will. Throws on the run, looking to the end zone. Pass is caught. Touchdown, Green Wave.
1: Wow. And Hayes just kept moving in that corner. Nice catch there by Knox Hayes. Just kept moving. He was the only person open. Hackett was going to take off and run with it and then decided the last second to throw it. The question is, and I
0: is
1: see
0: there
1: the
0: a marker? Stopping, yep. There's a
1: was
0: marker.
1: He over the line of scrimmage?
0: Well, it was thrown all the way down at the 16th, so this one may come back. Knox Hayes was able to hang on to it in the end zone. It would have been a 26-yard touchdown, but let's allow the officials to sort this out. Yeah, ineligible man down field for the Green Wave. So that's a big one for Mattoon. That's going to set him back 5 yards. And that will negate the touchdown for the Green Wave. Now it's fourth and a good seven for Mattoon, backed up at the Hart's 31. Again, Hackett was under pressure from the get-go. He was able to find Hayes in one-on-one coverage, but it's all for naught. See if the Hart splits here. Empty backfield. Three receivers left, two to the right for Hackett. And Braden takes the snap, rolls to his left to throw on the run. Pass is caught. Let's check it. It is a diving attempt at the 20-yard line by Mattoon. And it's Cameron Hawes who hauls it in for a 10-yard gain and a first-class record service first down.
1: Well, there were two Mattoon receivers diving for the ball there over on that far side of the field, and Hawes came up with it. I think Prince may have been the other one.
0: A great effort there by not only Hawes, but also Hackett, Vinny, because he is receiving this football in the shotgun, and he's under immediate pressure. First and 10 for Mattoon, and it's Harley Pierce, the run left side, upended at the 20, and shakes a tackler there to about the 17. He'll get four on first down.
1: He just kept going. And back to that last play, you're right, Greg. Hackett just kept moving and looking for the open man, and pretty good play.
0: Green Wave in the Mattoon Firefighters, local 691 red zone for the first time tonight. They have it second and six, we'll call it. They didn't get a favorable spot there. Second and seven for Mattoon at the Hart's 18-yard line. Hackett in the shotgun. He's going to put a man in motion right side, and Hackett's going to throw it, and the pass is incomplete. They're going to say it's a forward pass. It was intended for Prince. I think they were trying to set up maybe a little shovel pass there back behind Hackett. Luckily, that one went forward, Vinny, and it's just an incomplete pass.
1: And Hackett got hit pretty hard there at the end of that. I think he's going to be okay going over and getting the play, and
0: third and seven, and almost as if they were going to set up some type of option play, but that one was a new play, a new wrinkle we haven't seen, but it just didn't work out for Mattoon. 6:57 to go in the opening period. No score on the Hill Landscaping scoreboard. Green Wave have it third down and seven at the Hart's 18-yard line. Again, probably a situation where it's four down territory, but if they could get a good chunk back, maybe they attempt a field goal. Hackett in the shotgun, steps up in the pocket across the middle, overshot everyone, incomplete. And again, Hackett getting hit as he threw it again. He is just finding all kinds of pressure there. Mattoon's going to have to do something to help Braden out, Vinny, because
1: yeah, he's every single play, he's facing pressure. That one was trying to get to Prince, and just had no time, threw it in the middle of the field, kind of where only Prince could get to it, but even with his speed, Brennan couldn't catch up.
0: Fourth and seven for Mattoon at the Hart's 18-yard line. Again, see if Mattoon can get a little protection here for Hackett. Maybe they leave a tailback to do a little blocking, but the Hearts are getting pressure quickly. Three receivers right, one left, and a hard count by Hackett, and everybody jumped for Mattoon. So that will mark 5 yards off against the green wave, and both teams are kind of shooting themselves in the foot here. Fourth and 12 now for the green wave at the Hearts 22. It'd be about a 39-yard attempt for Carter Ballinger, and Mattoon has elected that it appears they're going to go for it. 6:52 to go in the first quarter in a scoreless game. Fourth and 12 for Mattoon. They've got to get it to about the Hearts 11 to move the chains. Again, Hackett in an empty backfield. Three receivers right, one to the left. Play clock's at 5. Braden takes a snap, bobbles it, and gets crunched back at the 30. Well, he got hit immediately after he bobbled that snap. And it's a loss of about 5. I think it was Brodier on the stop for the Hearts. And the Green Wave will turn it over on downs. A promising drive ends for Mattoon. So the Hearts will take over 1st and 10 at their own 30-yard line. Well, you got to think that's probably for Braden, Vinny, just a little bit of knowing you're going to get pressure. Just a little too quick there on trying to maneuver that football. Right. And
1: I think he was starting to move before he had the ball and unfortunately fumbled it there.
0: 1st and 10. Here's Cade straight ahead running. Drags a tackler to about the 34. He'll get 4 on 1st down.
1: Yeah, he's coming up with that tackle, Mikhail Burks.
0: He's just a sophomore, Cade. Midway through the first quarter, no score here on the Hill Landscaping scoreboard. Your First Neighbor Bank scoreboard, Muhammad Seymour and Charleston. And Muhammad Seymour has a 14-0 lead over the Trojans midway through the first quarter there. 2nd and 6 for the Hearts at their own 34. Again, an I formation. Cade's the deep man here for Jack Hartman, who's under center. Receivers to each side. Mattoon threatens blitz. They will, and they're going to get Cade behind the line of scrimmage. Lost a yard on the play, and it's going to be 3rd and 6 now for Effingham. Kimbrough also in the middle there for Mattoon. Call it 3rd and 7 here for the Hearts. 5:50 and counting in the opening quarter. We'd like to thank Tidal Wave Car Wash, All American Realty, Harris Metals and Recycling, The Odd Fellow Rebecca Home, Made Simple Insurance Agent John Hayden, CRNF Plumbing Heating and Air, Sarah Bush Lincoln Health Center, and DeBeers Seed and Feed.
1: And Colin Austin getting up a little slow after that last play, but he's going to stay out there.
0: Hartman's going to go to the shotgun here for the first time. Two receivers left, one to the right. He's got a tight end in motion right to left as he takes a snap, throws near side, passes bobbled and caught. What a catch by the Hearts at the 40 and a 1st down for Effingham. Boy, that was a great effort there by Bodier to tip it to himself.
1: He tipped it to himself twice.
0: And it's a gain of 15. I thought Mattoon was going to get a break there, Vinny, because the Green Wave missed coverage over there on Bodier. There was no one close to him. The pass was out in front, but he was still able to haul it in, and it's a Hearts 1st down at their own 49-yard line. Well done there by Bodier. He's been playing well on both sides of the football. So 1st down and 10 for Effingham. They're going to run left side, and I believe that was Cade again. He's going to get a couple inside Mattoon territory. See, he takes a tackler at about the 46. He's going to get a gain of 5 there. Fletcher Gregory on the stop for Mattoon.
1: As well as Hudson Golden.
0: A gain of 5 for Cade there. Sets up 2nd down and 5 for Effingham. So this is as far as they've been into Mattoon territory. Under 5 minutes to go here in the opening period on the Hill Landscaping scoreboard in a scoreless game. Receivers to each side here for the Hearts. Hartman under center. And he's going to give to Cade again, running left side. Lowers his shoulder and turns it up to about the 42-yard line. Going to be a little shy. Get a little extracurricular at the end of that one. And it's a gain of, they're going to give him the 1st down. Boy, that was a generous spot. Gain of 4, make it 5, and it's a 1st down for the Hearts.
1: Yeah, Colin Austin in on the tackle for the Wave, as well as Memphis Howell.
0: So 1st and 10 for Effingham. They're at the Mattoon 41, right to left in this first half of play. Hearts on the drive. Eye formation for Hartman. Again, receivers to each side. And again, it's Cade straight ahead running. Clears a path inside the 40, got to about the 38. And he'll get about 3 more there. They're going to ride Bryden Cade, it seems like, Vinny, as long as they can. He's got 7 carries already in this game.
1: Yeah, just one pass in this series. And you know, this is the type of Effingham we're used to seeing where they're run, the occasional pass. And so far on this drive, it's working.
0: Second and a long six here for the Hearts. Again, I formation. And again, it's Cade on a run play to the left side. Still moving inside the 25. I think he's got the first down at the 21 and a gain of seven more for the Hearts tailback. And the chains move again. They're just kind of running it right down Mattoon's throat here. And a first down for Effingham. They're inside the Hearts or the Mattoon 32-yard line. They'll spot it at the 31. As that clock continues to wind, 3.5 minutes to go here in the first quarter. They've got too many guys out there, it appears. Now they've got Cullen Austin off the field. First and 10 Hearts, right to left. And now Mattoon's going to call a timeout, I believe. Maybe they didn't have 11. We'll take one as well. Timeout's brought your way by the original Burger King in Mattoon. 3:16 to go in the first quarter in a scoreless game here on WMCI.
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0: And we're back here at Effingham High School at Washington Savings Bank Stadium with Vinny Walk, Greg Powers from the Denning Automotive Press Box at Klosterman Field, just off the merger of Interstates 57 and 70. We could see those off to the distance in the west. Mattoon and Effingham in a scoreless battle. Hearts went 3 and out on their opening possession. Mattoon got the football at midfield, moved it into Hearts territory, but they had a drive stall inside the Hearts 20. And now Effingham's kind of pushed it right down Mattoon's throat here the last half dozen plays or so, Vinny. They have it first and 10 at the Greenway 31. See if the Mattoon defense can come up with a stop.
1: Yeah, based on what we heard from our counterparts, Effingham's run game hasn't been very good this year, and that's what we're seeing on this drive, and it's working well against Mattoon.
0: First down and 10 for Jack Hartman and company. Backs are in the eye, and everyone moved early there for the Hearts. Might have been somebody for Mattoon as well, but I think the Hearts are going to be penalized here. Those are the types of plays right out of a timeout, Benny, that really aggravate a coach. A false start against the offense. Someone got noted for it, but whatever number the official just threw out, he had plenty of company.
1: Yeah, he did. And, you know, Mattoon, that previous play, had to call that timeout because they only had 10 on the field. But that's what we talked about at the start, Greg, is whoever's going to win this game, probably the team with the fewest mistakes.
0: First and 15 for the Hearts at the 36, and they're going to give to Cade, zigzagging between the tackles. He's got some room, 30. He's to the 20, near side, 10, 5, touchdown, Effingham.
1: Wow, I thought I'd see a flag there. It looked like there was a hold about the 10, but no flag and touchdown.
0: Boy, there was a lot of holes there in that defensive trip for Mattoon, and the Hearts made him pay. And it comes with 3:07 to go in this first quarter of play. Effingham is on top after the Bryden Cade 36-yard touchdown run. Boy, he got through that hole, Vinny, and he was off to the races. And on to attempt the extra point is Brady Patnod for the Hearts. And it is up, and it is good. So the Hearts have a 7-0 lead on the Hill Landscaping scoreboard, and Vinny has our drive summary.
1: Yeah, the Hearts go 70 yards. They do so on 8 plays, most of those on the ground, 3:39 off the clock.
0: Your score, it's Effingham 7, Mattoon nothing on the Hill Landscaping scoreboard. We're back in 30 seconds here on WMCI.
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0: Well, the Hearts strike first with 3:07 to go in the opening period. They've got a 7-0 lead on the Bryden Cade 36-yard touchdown run. And Lots of run plays there. Heavy game just kind of dared Mattoon to stop them, and the Green Wave defense couldn't do it. So the Hearts are going to kick away now. Here's Patton on right to left, short end over end kick. Calvin takes on the run at the far side 20. He's to the 25, stops, and then driven back at about the 28-yard line. So that's where Mattoon will take over. First down and 10 at their own 28-yard line. 3:01 to go in this first quarter of play. And after that first offensive series, Vinny, we'll see if Mattoon was able to make some adjustments. Trying to keep Braden Hackett upright. He has been under pressure all evening.
1: Yeah, really, Mattoon offensively, first down right off the bat, and then Effingham came with the pressure and didn't have an answer. And they need to protect Hackett out there if he's going to be able to make anything happen.
0: First and 10 for Mattoon at their own 28, 3:01 to go in the opening period. Braden Hackett goes to the shotgun. He's got Harley Pierce to his right. And he's going to give to Pierce, running left side, cuts it up 30, hole at 35, and he's wrestled out of bounds. Close to the first down marker, I think he's got it up at the 39-yard line. It's a gain of 11 and a first-class record service first down for the Green Wave.
1: Yeah, great blocks on that far side of the field and just stayed right behind him. Nice job.
0: Well, that's what Mattoon's done well so far, is give the ball to Harley Pierce. He's got three carries for 31 yards, a couple of first downs etched in there. And it's first and 10 for the Green Wave up at their own 39-yard line. Maybe giving the Hearts a little bit of their own medicine on that play. And it's Pierce to the other side. This time cuts it in at the 40, and a minimal gain, got to about the 41. Same play. I think it was just to the opposite side. So it's up second down and 8 now for Mattoon. Clock winds inside 2:30 to go for the game. It's Effingham 7, Mattoon nothing on the Hild Landscaping scoreboard.
1: Now, run is what these two teams typically do to one another. And so, if Mattoon continues to keep it on the ground like Effingham did the previous play, a little deja vu.
0: Second down and 8 for Mattoon. Hackett in the shotgun, hard count, no one jumps, gives to Pierce between the tackles, angles left, and he's upended at about the 44. He'll get 3 or 4 more. And it should be third and about 5 here for Mattoon at their own 44-yard line. They're 0-for-2 on third downs tonight.
1: Well, I'm looking for Mattoon to do the hard count here. Everybody's jumping, so that may be what Hackett's telling. He's going, stay still, I'm going with hard count here.
0: Third and 5 for Mattoon at their own 49. They only give Pierce 3 on that last carry. They'll put Gregory in motion out of the backfield, and they throw across the middle. That's Cameron Hawes, complete into Hart's territory at the 45, and he's upended at about the Effingham 37-yard line. No markers that I see, and it's a first-class record service. First down for the Green Wave and a gain of 19.
1: Yeah, maybe Effingham was expecting that hard count. They didn't come with that blitz that time, and Hackett a little bit more time to throw. Just perfect timing there with Hawes.
0: First and 10, Mattoon. They're at the Hearts 37-yard line. Just saw London Miller come off the field.
1: His helmet came off there, so he had to go off.
0: Here's Hackett on a first down play. He's going to give to Pierce. Cuts it back in at the 35. Shakes another tackler at the 30. Got to about the 28.
1: That time he wasn't really following blockers. He's just knocking people down, Greg.
0: It was a gain of 9 for Harley Pierce. And it sets up a second down and real short here for the Green Wave as we approach a minute to go in the first quarter. Hearts have a 7-0 lead on the Hild Landscaping scoreboard. Mattoon left to right in this first quarter to play. Trail the Hearts by a touchdown. Mattoon's been here before in this game, but gave it up on downs. They have it second and a yard here. Split backs are going to put Gregory in motion out of the backfield again. Hackett's going to call his own number, lowers his shoulder inside the 35. Got it to the 34. It's a gain of 4 and a first-class record service. First down for the Green Wave.
1: I like that call right there, and he followed those blockers and able to pick up the first down.
0: Mattoon will have to run one more play here. There's about a 2-second differential between the play clock and the game clock.
1: This will be the 7th play of this drive.
0: Game clock is nearing 20 seconds to go. Split backs for Hackett here on first and 10 at the Hearts 24. And this time it's Pierce off the right side again. Big hole. Slips at the 22 and then gets it up to about, or down to about the 20. Otherwise, he might have had another first down.
1: Yeah, I think you're right. I think he would have. And unfortunately, Turf Monster caught him there at the 20.
0: That's going to do it for the opening quarter. 7-0 Effingham on the Hild Landscaping scoreboard. Green Wave on the move. We're back in a minute for second quarter action here on WMCI.
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0: Ready for second quarter action. Switch ends of the field. Mattoon right at the 20-yard line. So for the second time tonight, they're in the Mattoon Firefighters, local 691 red zone. Second and four for the Green Wave at the Hearts 20-yard line. Effingham with a 7-0 advantage on the Hill Landscaping scoreboard. Knox Hayes way split left here, one-on-one coverage. If Mattoon tries to exploit that, they won't. They're going to get to Pierce running right, lowers his shoulder at the 17. This time he's driven back hard. Right there, he'll get a couple more. See where the officials spot that one. It will be a manageable third down here for Mattoon. Third and about three at the Hearts 17. This is where the Hearts defense stiffened last time. Mattoon went through the air. We'll see if they decide to keep it on the ground here.
1: They've been pretty effective on the ground, and I would guess that they would probably stick with it.
0: Third and three here for Mattoon. Inside again, the Mattoon Firefighters, local 691 red zone. Hackett in the gun. Receivers to each side. Backs are split. Pierce and Gregory. And it's Hackett giving to Pierce. And he's wrestled down from behind short of the first down. He got to the 16. He had to get to the 15. He got to the 15. Had to get to the 14. It's a gain of two and fourth and a yard here for Mattoon. So what do they do here, Vinny? On fourth and a yard at the Hearts 15.
1: You throw behind the big guys and go.
0: See if Hackett calls his own number here. Big fourth down pickup opportunity for the Green Wave, who trail early. They had one drive stall inside the Hearts 20 this game.
1: That is a long one here.
0: Sure is. Hackett in the gun. He's got Pierce lined up to his left. He takes a snap, and he gives to Harley, running between the tackles. He's got the first down.
1: Yeah, angles, he kind of delayed there, yeah.
0: Angles back inside the 15. Got it to about the 12. It's a first-class record service. First down for the Green Wave.
1: Nice job to kind of wait for the first wave to clear, and then he looked for that open hole.
0: Well, I think Mattoon would be not looking to throw the football here, but we'll see what they decide to do. They've had a lot of run success here in this. Have they thrown the football in this drive, Vinny?
1: They've thrown it once.
0: Once, okay. First and 10, Mattoon. They're at the Hearts 12. They'll put Prince in motion left to right. They pitch it to him. Brendan cuts it up and maybe got a yard. They tried to get a little trickery there, and Effingham wasn't fooled. And it sets up second and nine for Mattoon at the Hearts 11-yard line. Clock winds inside, 9:45 to go.
1: It'll be the 12th play of this drive.
0: See if they go with their bread and butter here again. It's been Harley Pierce in this drive. He's already got 10 carries for 57 yards in the contest. And he's lined up to the left of Hackett. Two receivers to this near left side for Mattoon, one to the right. On second and nine at the Hearts 11. Braden's going to throw. Second down. Pocket collapses. Throws right side, and it's caught at the 5. Kimbrough breaks a tackle. Touchdown, Green Wave! The pass was a bit behind Carson, but now we've got a late marker on the play. I think it comes after the touchdown. But Carson Kimbrough on the 11-yard touchdown reception, and Mattoon has their first score of the night on the pass play from Hackett to Kimbrough. It was almost that the defender was kind of on the backside of Kimbrough, but he was kind of boxing him out there, Vinny, and was able to make the catch, shook the tackle, and now we've got unsportsmanlike against Mattoon. So will that be assessed on the extra point, or will it be assessed on the kickoff? We shall see. Whistle that unsportsmanlike against Kimbrough. Officials are knowing the numbers here. And that will be assessed on the kickoff. So Carter Ballinger is on to attempt the extra point for Mattoon. And the Green Wave have nodded, or within a extra point of nodding this game at 7. And that one hit the upright, no good by Ballinger.
8: Wow.
0: So it remains a 7-6 ball game after the pass play from Mattoon. And it will be the Green Wave trailing by 1 as I type in some numbers here. Vinny, give me the numbers for that drive summary as well.
1: Yeah, Mattoon goes 72 yards. They do so on 12 plays, most of those on the ground. 5:39 off the clock. The score now 7-6 in favor of the Hearts of Effingham.
0: Braden Hackett on the 11-yard pass play to Carson Kimbrough. Mattoon has their first score of the night. We'll be back in 30 seconds here on WMCI.
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0: Fletcher Gregory to kick away, but he's backed at his own 25 due to the penalty. Hearts are going to get good field position here. At the 22 is Calvert. He's ahead to the 30, rolls to the left side 40, and he's driven out of bounds hard at the 43-yard line. So that's where Effingham will start their drive, first and 10 at their own 42-yard line. We do have a marker, though. Let's check it. It's on that far side. Allow the officials to sort this one out, maybe, and see where.
1: Well, Golden over on this near side thought that he received an illegal block there and was pleading his case to the officials, and he still is.
0: Now I believe they're signaling to Effingham. But let's allow the officials to sort it out. If the play stands, Hearts had the football at the 42. All right, this one's unsportsmanlike against the Hearts. So turnabout's fair play. And Effingham's Cole Henderson was flagged with that one, the junior. So that's going to push the Hearts back to their own 27. So that's where they'll start this drive. First down and 10. 9:11 to go in the opening half. Effingham 7, Mattoon 6. On the Hill Landscaping scoreboard.
1: 27-yard
0: line to start this drive for Effingham. I think Coach Brett Hefner is giving a few words of advice to that young man who was just flagged for that 15-yard penalty. Hearts have the football. Mattoon's going to blitz and play action. They throw to the flat, and wide open is the Hearts receiver. 35, 40, and upended at the 42-yard line is the Hearts receiver over there. And it's Gabe Raddatz out of the backfield. A little play action there, and it's a gain of 15 for Effingham. Mattoon did not have him accounted for.
1: And Tristan Pierman came across the field to make the tackle for the Wave.
0: A gain of 15. That was a nifty tackle, too, but not before Raddatz was wide open in the near flat. They just got those 15 yards exactly back. Mattoon had been able to push the Hearts back due to that penalty. So first and 10 Hearts. First time they've thrown in some type of play action, and now we've got a timeout Effingham. Everybody
1: is
0: moving.
1: A good timeout.
0: 8:43 to go in the opening half. Mattoon trails Effingham by a point. We're back in 60 seconds, courtesy of the original Burger King here on WMCI.
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0: First and 10 for the Hearts, and they're going to get to Bryson Cade right up the middle out of the timeout. He'll get a tough earned yard to about the 43, maybe the 44, for a gain of a couple. Mikkel Burks in on the stop.
1: Yeah, nice tackle there by Mikkel, the sophomore, 5'9", 190 for the Wave.
0: Timeout's brought your way by the original Burger King in Mattoon. Second and 8 for Effingham. Out of that timeout, they go left to right, the Hearts do, in the second quarter, and they lead it by a point as we near 8 minutes to go in this opening period of play. Shotgun formation here for Hartman, one of the few times tonight he's done that. He's got Cade lined up to his left as he takes the snap, throws to the left side, and the pass is incomplete, dropped over there by the Hearts. It was a little underthrown as well, but the receiver couldn't come up with it.
1: Yeah, I think it bounced a little bit there, Greg, and just unable to get to it in time.
0: Also a sideline warning against Effingham, but I think the play stands. It's just a warning, and it's third down and 8 here for the Hearts. 7:59 to go in the half. Effingham leads Mattoon 7-6 on the Hild Landscaping scoreboard. Hartman's going to go to the shotgun again. Three receivers, two left, one to the near right side. On third and 8, he's got to get it into Mattoon territory to pick up the first down. He's going to go for it all. Deep down the far side, he's got a man, but overshot him. Incomplete. I believe that was Ian Kinkler, the intended target. He had a couple of steps there on the Green Wave defender. And
1: that was Tristan Pearman. Back
0: luckily
1: there.
0: For Mattoon, that pass was overthrown.
1: Pretty good coverage there by Pearman.
0: So that's going to result in a punt here for the Hearts. And it's going to be Brady Patnod to do the honors. Brendan Prince is going to go back along with Carter Calvin. .33 takes his time off a good snap, gets the kick away, end over end. Calvin's going to have a chance at a return. Oh, he called a fair catch at his own 16. So Mattoon will take over there. We're back in 30 seconds. 7-6 Effingham here on WMCI.
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0: Football, they'll take over at their own 16, right to left in the second quarter, trailing by a point, 7-6 to Effingham on the Hild Landscaping scoreboard. Here's Hackett in the shotgun. He's going to give to Pierce, angling left side, cuts it back in at the 15, and forward progress got him to about the 18. Hart shut the door there fairly early, and a gain of a couple for Harley Pierce.
1: Yeah, nice job by the run, though, because everybody was heading towards Hackett.
0: Second down and 8 for Mattoon. Ball rests at their own 18-yard line. Clock continues to wind inside 7:20 to go for the half. Mattoon's going to go to the shotgun again here with Hackett. This time split backs with Gregory and Pierce. Receivers to each side as well for Mattoon on this second and long play. Braden 6 yards deep, takes a snap. He's going to throw across the middle. He has Hayes complete at the 25, and he's ahead to the 28. Should be enough to move the chains, and it is. It's a first-class record service. First down for the Green Wave.
1: Yeah, one of the first times that we've dropped back to pass and really weren't facing pressure from Effingham on that throw.
0: It's a good connection there. Pass right on the numbers, and Hayes was able to spin forward for the first down. First and 10, Mattoon, as we near 6:45 to go in the half. They have the football at their own 28, this time two receivers stacked to each side. Hackett in the shotgun is going to throw to the left side. Nope, under pressure, now throws on the run across the middle, pass deflected, incomplete. Luckily, that was an incomplete pass and not an interception.
1: Yeah, nearly a hold by Mattoon trying to protect Hackett, and luckily no flags thrown.
0: Second and 10 for Mattoon. Game clock stopped at 6:37 to go in the half. We'd like to thank all of our sponsors tonight, including Tidal Wave Car Wash, All American Realty, Harris Metals and Recycling, Oddfellow Rebecca Home, Made Simple Insurance Agent John Hayden, CRNF Plumbing, Heating and Air, Sarah Bush Lincoln Health Center, and DeBure's Seed and Feed. Second and 10 for Mattoon at their own 28-yard line. Hackett with an empty backfield here. Now he's going to bring Pierce back to his left. Two receivers right, one to the near left side. He'll put Prince in motion. They fake it to him. It's Pierce running straight ahead. He got hit and dropped. No gain on the play. Hearts weren't fooled that time.
1: No, immediately dropped, and it was Jeremiah Giles came in with a big tackle.
0: So third and 10 for Mattoon. 1 for 4 tonight on third downs, and these have not been the situations where they've had a lot of success this season on third down and long plays. Clock continues to wind, nearing the midway point of the second quarter. It's Mattoon 7, Effingham 6. Missed extra point is the difference thus far in this game. Play clock is at 8 for Hackett as the Greenway break huddle. Two receivers right, one to the near left side again for Hackett, who's going to throw. Pocket collapses. He rolls to his right to throw. Throws on the run and completes it, but right at the line of scrimmage to Knox Hayes. He was the only player in that vicinity, and maybe a generous one there to Knox, but that's going to be it.
1: Yeah, I think it was a generous spot, but Mattoon will face fourth and about 9 to go here, so they'll have to punt it away.
0: The Green Wave come out to kick away. Carter Calber will stand at his own 43 to receive the Fletcher Gregory kick. Fletcher's at his own 15. Got the snap off and just got the kick away. A high kick, spiraling, and it's going to take a Mattoon hop at the 45, roll to about the 48. And that's where the Hearts will take over. We'll take a break as well. Be back in 30 seconds. 5:09 to go in the half. It's Effingham 7, Mattoon 6. Back in 30 seconds on WMCI.
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0: Hearts football, and it's Bryson Cade right up the gut. And Cade will get a couple there on that first down run to the Mattoon 46-yard line. Bryden Cade here tonight has 11 carries. I have him for 67 yards and that touchdown run.
1: We've talked about a couple times here, Greg. We were not really expecting as much run as what we've seen tonight from Effingham, but they've been successful with it.
0: Second and 8 for the Hearts. Again, I formation here. Mattoon threatens blitz. They will blitz. And Hartman's going to throw across the middle. Pass is incomplete, but we got a marker at the Mattoon 40. Let's check it. Might be in the vicinity of defensive holding here against the Green Wave.
1: And whoever was supposed to be there was not there.
0: Pass was well out in front of any potential receiver, so I don't think it would be pass interference. But let's check the marker, and it's a hold against Mattoon. That's going to be a first down for the Hearts. For Mattoon, that's their fourth penalty of the night, and it's going to result again in an Effingham first down. They're going to whistle Memphis Howell on the penalty for Mattoon. Going to mark it all the way to the Mattoon 36, so this drive continues with 4:25 to go in the half for Effingham. They lead at 7-6 on the Hill Landscaping scoreboard. And it's going to be Bryden Cade, and Mattoon blitzes. That's Fletcher Gregory, who got him by the leg and held on for some help. And it's a loss of a couple for Cade.
1: And then Mikel Burks came in and finished stuff off. So
0: Cade lost 3 on that one. Boy, Gregory timed that very well to get Cade a couple yards deep. It's near 4 minutes to go for this first half of play.
1: Defensively especially, Fletcher's been playing outstanding football the last few weeks.
0: Play clock here for the Hearts is at 12 as they break huddle. Game clock's inside 4 minutes. They lead at 7-6 on the Hill Landscaping scoreboard. Go receivers to each side. Cade's the deep man here in the eye. See if the Hearts decide to throw it, and they will. Rolling to the right side is Hartman. Completes it at the Mattoon 30, and he's tripped up there, the receiver is. You could see that one coming out of the backfield. It was Raddatz, and a gain of 10 on the play, but it's not enough for the first down. And it will set up a third and short here for the Hearts.
1: Yeah, Tristan Pierman, the senior, got there in a hurry to make the tackle, but let's bring up the third and three, as you mentioned.
0: Tristan's made a couple of nice open field tackles there, but that's the second time tonight that Raddatz has got free out of the backfield. Third and three for the Hearts. They're at the Mattoon 29. Game clock nears 3 minutes to go. They're going to go with a full house backfield here. Or I should say double tight end set. Backs are in the eye. Ooh, somebody moved early. They didn't. Oh, they did blow it. Thought the tight end moved a little bit early over there. Let's check the officials to see if they can sort this one out. And it is a false start against the Hearts. So Mattoon will push Effingham back 5 yards. That penalty will, I should say, for Effingham. That's their fourth of the night for 30 yards. Mattoon's been flagged 4 times for 35 yards.
1: That's the case where I don't think the flag came out, but we heard the whistles.
0: So the game clock's at 2:56 and counting. 7-6, Mattoon trailing the Hearts of Effingham by a point. Again, they'll go with that double tight end set here. Backs are in the eye. See what they decide to do on 3rd and 8. And it's going to be Hartman giving to Cade. Straight ahead, he's got a big hole, and he's inside the 30. He got to about the 27. He got a big chunk of it back, about 7. Now it's 4th and a yard. I'm sure the Hearts are going to go for it here on 4th and a yard at the Mattoon 27.
1: Yeah, Colin Austin with the stop for Mattoon. Great Mattoon crowd tonight.
0: Oh, there's a good crowd that came down I-57. Call it 4th and 2, by the way. They'll give Cade credit for 6.
1: Well, I say a short 2 here, Greg.
0: Yeah, real short 2. You're going to go with that same formation. Why wouldn't you? Like a double tight end set. Almost 4 tight ends out there on 4th and short. And it's going to be Hartman straight up the middle to Cade. He's got the first down. Plunges forward inside the 25. Got it to the 22. It's a gain of 5. And the chains move for Effingham on that 4th down run. We near a minute 50 to go. Hearts have a couple of timeouts at their disposal. They have it at the Mattoon 22. But they've found something that's worked with this latest formation. They've got 8 men on the line of scrimmage bunched up.
1: We're down to a minute 36, so.
0: Cade's the deep man in the eye here on 1st down and 10 at the Mattoon 20, and they're going to give to Cade. Takes his time, angles left, and he's going to be driven down at about the 19. He'll get a couple more there. You're right. Time is a bit of the essence here for Effingham. Maybe they're setting up for a field goal. They'll get 3 on that 1st down run. They're nearing a minute 10 to go. They got 2 timeouts to work with, but I think Effingham fans getting a little antsy here. We near a minute to go for the half. 2nd and 7 for Effingham at the Mattoon 19-yard line. They're going to go back to more traditional formation here. In fact, Hartman's going to go to the shotgun. 2 receivers right. Put a tight end in motion left to right, and he looks to throw to that right side. On the run, throws, pass incomplete. Well away from any of the intended targets there, and it falls harmlessly incomplete. I think Calver might have been the closest red jersey there for Effingham.
1: And down to about 48 seconds on the clock.
0: 3rd and 7 for Effingham. Again, a couple of timeouts in their back pocket. Right here would be about a 37-yard field goal. I'm not familiar with Brady Patnaud's kicking this season, but I could look it up very quickly. But you'd hate to leave this on the field if you're the Hearts for a 3-point attempt instead of 6. 3rd and 7. Hartman in the shotgun. Takes a snap. Has time to throw. Cross the middle. Overshot Powell's incomplete. He was open. A little turnaround, it would have probably been short of the 1st down, and now it's 4th and 7 for Effingham, and the clock stopped. Let's see what the Hearts decide to do here. They have not brought on the kicking team with 44 seconds to go, so a big 4th down stop opportunity for the Greenway, brought your way by Sherry Branson, State Farm agent. Play clock is at 15 as Hartman runs the play back in. Line of scrimmage is the Mattoon 19. They've got to get it inside the 12 to move the chains. You would assume they'll go to the air here. Play clock at 5. Hartman in the gun. 2 receivers right, 1 to the left. Has time. Sets up a little screen pass left side, and it is caught. No, incomplete, short of the 1st down. They put Cade in motion out of the backfield. He was wide open, Vinny. but the pass was well short of him, and Mattoon gets the stop, courtesy of State Farm agent Sherry Branson.
1: Wow, our Effingham was rolling, and then three straight passes, and all three fall incomplete, and I think Mattoon comes out of that fortunate.
0: Very fortunate for the Green Wave. Now they get the football back at their own 20 with 38 ticks to go in the half. Two timeouts to work with. I'm not so certain they don't just be a little bit happy here that go to the to the halftime down by just a point, and they get the football to begin the third quarter. Hackett's going to go to the shotgun here. He's going to have three receivers to his left. Empty backfield? Nope. It is an empty backfield. He's going to put Pierce out to the far right side. On first down, Hackett's going to throw under some pressure.

0: 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We'll be back in 2 minutes with your halftime show. It's courtesy of Weber Optics in Mattoon. 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
0: 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With Vinny Walk, I'm Greg Powers from the Denning Automotive Press Box. At the half, it is Effingham 7, Mattoon 6 on the Hill Landscaping scoreboard as we settle in for your Weber Optics postgame show, your Weber Optics halftime show, I should say. And let's go ahead and check your scoring in that first half of play. Hearts got on the board in the first quarter with 3:07 to go in the period. Bryden Cade with a 36-yard touchdown run. Brady Patnod converted the extra point. 8 plays, 70 yards for the Hearts, 3:39 off the clock, and they had a 7-0 lead. The only other score came in that first half from the Green Wave, and that is for Mattoon. Our Green Wave highlight reel brought your way by Watts Copy Systems. Braden Hackett hit Carson Kimbrough on an 11-yard pass play. Carter Ballinger's extra point was no good. It hit the left upright. 12 plays, 72 yards, 5:39 off the clock. And Effingham's lead was trimmed to 7-6. Again, that's our Mattoon highlight reel brought your way by Watts Copy Systems. Hearts would get the football back, and they would move it into Mattoon territory, but they couldn't punch it in. Mattoon would get a stand at about their own 20-yard line. With about a minute to go in that first half, and then the Green Wave let time expire, Mattoon will get the football to begin the second half of play. And that's where we stand now, 7-6 Effingham at the half. Your statistics look like this from a team perspective. Mattoon had 7 first downs, Effingham with 6, 113 total yards for the Green Wave, 118 for the Hearts. 60 yards on the ground for the Green Wave compared to 53 through the air. Effingham has 78 yards rushing and 40 yards passing. No turnovers in the game. Each team was penalized 4 times, Mattoon for 35 yards, and the Hearts for 30 yards. The Green Wave were 1 of 5 on third down, as were the Hearts. 2 for 3 for Mattoon on fourth down, and Effingham was 1 of 2 on fourth down conversions. Mattoon ran 27 offensive plays in that first half, the Hearts 19. Individually for the Green Wave, for the Hearts of Effingham, here's how things look like. For them, and I put that incomplete pass in the wrong place there, so let me double check that, change that, and then we will adjust. There we go. All right, for Effingham, they were 3 of 7, Jack Hartman was, throwing the football unofficially in that first half of play for 40 yards, no interceptions, no touchdowns. Rushing the football, the Hearts were led this evening by Bryden Cade, 15 carries, 78 yards and a score. Braden.

0: Bodier has a catch for 15 yards, and Gabe Raddatz has two receptions for 25 yards. For Mattoon, Braden Hackett, 6 of 10 throwing the football, 53 yards. Cameron Hawes has a couple of grabs for 29 yards. Knox Hayes, 3 catches for 13 yards, and Carson Kimbrough has a catch for 11 yards. Harley Pierce led the ground game for Mattoon, 12 carries for 59 yards. Brendan Prince had a carry for a yard, and Braden Hackett, 4 carries for no official yards. So those are the scores and stats in that first half of play. It's Effingham 7, Mattoon 6 on the Hild Landscaping scoreboard as we roll on with your Weber Optics halftime show. We'll take a 2-minute break. Benny Walk up with our halftime interview coming up in 2 minutes. It's Mattoon trailing Effingham by a point at intermission here on WMCI.
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4: 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And joining me here at the half, it's Troy Hackey, the girls basketball coach for Mattoon High School. And Troy, not too far away, and you guys will be getting things underway.
5: Yeah, less than a month now. Start November 2nd is first week of practice, so tryouts.
4: Okay, so are you able to have open gyms? Or
5: we've been having
4: like
5: some open gyms. We've got some girls that are involved in fall sport, and we've been lifting and shooting and trying to get them playing a little bit.
4: As far as summer, because I know you guys are somewhat limited, but the IHSA kind of changes the rules from year to year.
5: Oh, we did have a good summer. We played multiple shootouts, Emerald Acres here in Mattoon, Effingham, and then we went over to a league and Payne and played. So we had a good summer of playing, and it's nice to see the growth from last year's group to the summer and hopefully through this coming season.
4: Lost a few seniors last year and that type of thing, but how does the team look, or the projected team anyway, because I guess you haven't even had tryouts yet, but from what you know, how does it look?
5: Well, I think we went through a few growing pains last year, and just based on seeing them this summer, we've grown quite a bit. We played some young girls last year, some freshmen that have grown a lot from a freshman and sophomore. You know, our sophomores to juniors and juniors to seniors have all improved a lot. We're going to be able to shoot the ball. I think our ball handling and offense will be a lot better. We're not real big in the post, but we're going to have to make up for that, being a little scrappy and getting after it.
4: Okay, hitting from the outside more so hitting those free throw shots as
5: yes.
4: well. So, but just now, kind of getting your feet wet with I guess practices and of course tryouts coming up and that type of thing. But as you look forward to the season, and I don't know if all those dates are scheduled yet, but you guys usually start with the Pana tournament, correct?
5: Yeah, the weekend before and the weekend after Thanksgiving will be at Pana. Always looking forward to that. There's been great competition there the last couple of years. And so it kind of gives us a benchmark on where we stand and, you know, to kind of get plenty of girls in the game and get some experience going into the regular season.
4: Hey, as far as other tournaments, I assume the Mattoon or Coles County tournament is still going on. Mm-hmm. It's hard to get away from the Mattoon tournament because we had it for so many years. But still 2 days and after Christmas this year?
5: Monday and Tuesday.
4: Okay.
5: After Christmas, yes. And I don't know the teams yet, but I assume most of the same teams that were here last year will be back, and I don't know the venues yet as that schedule hasn't been worked out.
4: And we should have probably the championship round in Mattoon this year, so I think it was Charleston last year.
5: Yes, it should
4: be
5: in Mattoon.
4: So I guess another busy couple of days in there, but the Apollo Conference, what does conference look like this year, kind of projected anyway?
5: It's always good. You know, the Apollo produces great basketball teams on the girls' side, especially, and I think it's going to be up for grabs. I think Effingham lost a lot of seniors, but they're always good. Muhammad returns a lot of girls back. Mount Zion was fairly young last year, and they're very athletic and talented. So it's a tough schedule, but I think it'll be interesting how it all plays out.
4: As far as some of the players on your side, who are some of those players that you're counting on this year?
5: Well, our three seniors that are returning is Adriana Veach, Kennedy Smith, and Sophia Elder. So they all got a lot of minutes last year as three seniors. And then our two juniors returning, Alana Perez, who got quite a bit of minutes as a sophomore last year, Chloe Board, and then Belle Powers and Layla Westra as returning sophomores, got a lot of minutes last year. So
4: okay, and I know this morning we were at meetings and you were talking about already middle school basketball. Is that something that you're able to watch this time of year?
5: I've been able to try to go to a few games. I've been to two middle school games so far, and I got a chance to go to St. John's and watch them play there tonight. I'm really looking forward to the future. There's a lot of girls playing right now, and I think there's a lot of talent coming up. So I think we're trending in the right direction.
4: Awesome. Anything else you'd like to mention as far as girls basketball or anything else while you have you here?
5: Well, I guess the big announcement on my side is my daughter gets married tomorrow, Kylie, to Tyler Warner, who's also a Mattoon graduate. So we're excited for that wedding. It'll be fun.
4: Yeah, you'll be busy here the next several hours anyway.
5: Yes.
4: So, well, congratulations and good luck on what hopefully is a great season. I know the facilities are great there at Mattoon and just seems to get better each and every year. So
5: yes, we're looking forward to it, and go Green Wave.
4: Yeah. So once again, you're listening to Mattoon Green Wave Football here on 101.3 WMCI and MyRadioLink.com. 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
0: 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Let's get to a few scores from the area on the First Neighbor Bank scoreboard. It's now Muhammad with a lead of 41-0 over Charleston. That one's at the half. And Argena Orienta is leading Tri-County 14-8. That one is also at the half. And a few other scores from the area. On the First Neighbor Bank scoreboard, it's Newton 14, Lawrenceville nothing, and Sullivan has a 14-7 lead over Cumberland. So those are the scores on the First Neighbor Bank scoreboard as we roll on with your halftime show. It's brought your way by Weber Optics. 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We'll take a minute timeout. 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
0: Ready for the second half. Hearts will kick away left to right. Time now for your Mattoon Area Family YMCA Green Wave Rewind. It takes us back to 2021. And that was the last time that Mattoon beat Effingham. It's been a while. It occurred right here at Effingham High School. And the Green Wave got a 20-14 victory. They held on. Tyreek Grace had 95 yards and a touchdown rushing. And Darius White, 7 receptions, 144 yards and a touchdown. That's your Mattoon Area Family YMCA Green Wave Rewind. Here's the kick by the Hearts. Mattoon will take it off the turf at their own 10, ahead to the 15, 20, 25, and ahead to the 26-yard line is the Mattoon return man and Brendan Prince. And that's where Mattoon will take over. First and 10, Jackson Spurgeon threw that touchdown back in 2021. And again, our Mattoon Area Family YMCA Green Wave Rewind. So the Green Wave get the football to begin the second half. They trail by a point, and any offense has been a bit hard to come from both teams, and see who can slug each other out here to end this one.
4: So far tonight, it's been on the ground. Nice return there by Brendan Prince. That ball kind of died at the 10, and Brendan able to bring it back to the 26 here. So let's see if the Green Wave can get going. I look for both teams to keep it on the ground.
0: All right, see if Mattoon and Effingham will make some adjustments at intermission. Hackett's going to go to the shotgun. He's got Pierce lined up to his right. He fakes the handoff. Braden rolls to his right to throw. No one's open. Throws at the last minute, out of bounds, incomplete. The Green Wave elected to run the or throw the football there to begin this first half of play, and the Hearts had it sniffed out. Cameron Hawes was the closest player there for Mattoon.
4: Proved me wrong, but maybe they should have kept it on the ground.
0: Second down for the Green Wave. You might be right. Second down here for the Green Wave. Break the huddle. Just beginning the second half of play at their own 26-yard line. Shotgun here for Hackett. Backs are split. He's going to give to Harley Pierce. Running left. Cuts it back in across the line of scrimmage. Got a couple of tough earned yards to about the 28, and that was it. The Hearts have started to do a better job on the Mattoon run. Last five carries for Pierce has been 2, 2, 0, 3, and 2. So we'll see what the Green Wave do here on 3rd and 8 at their own 28-yard line. Clock winds, nearing 11 minutes to go. You'd like to move the chains once. You'd hate to give the football back right away to the Hearts.
4: Yeah, Mattoon's never had a 3-and-out tonight, so hopefully they can make something happen here.
0: They have three receivers stacked to the right side. Hackett in the shotgun, takes the snap, has time to throw now. The pocket collapses, and he's sacked. No one was open downfield for Mattoon, and he got sacked back at the 19.
4: Nice job just to hold on to the ball there.
0: It's a loss of 9 on the play for Hackett. That was as much time as Mattoon has had the entire night, Vinny, but the Hearts had good coverage downfield.
4: Yeah, really a secondary sack there. The secondary, a nice job against the Mattoon receivers.
0: So Mattoon's going to have to punt away just a couple of minutes into this second half. Fletcher Gregory to do the honors. And it is Calber back at about midfield. Fletcher gets the kick away. A short, high kick that bounces at the Mattoon 40, angles out of bounds at the 42. That's where the Hearts will take over. Good field position. We're back in 30 seconds, 10:20 to go in the third quarter. They lead it 7-6 over Mattoon here on WMCI.
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0: First and 10 for the Hearts. They're going to throw on first down. The pass sails over the intended target, but I think we've got a penalty against Mattoon. Memphis Howell is going to be called for a hold there as Calber was trying to get away from him, Vinny, on the play action, and that's going to give the Hearts a first down.
4: And that's probably why that pass fell incomplete.
0: Second time Mattoon's been flagged with defensive holding. That's going to move Effingham to the Mattoon 32-yard line.
4: Be a great time for Mattoon to come up with a pick here.
0: Yeah. Need a turnover. They need something to move the momentum after they went 3-and-out to begin this half.
4: See if we can get a pick six. Maybe a fumble.
0: Hearts lead at 7-6 on the Hild Landscaping scoreboard. Hartman's going to go under center here. Backs are in the eye. Receivers to each side. And Hartman's going to give to Cade. Straight ahead, off right tackle. Ooh, nearly stripping it was Kimbrough, but Cade hung on to it. He gets good yardage to the 23.
4: I thought we were going to have that fumble, Greg.
0: That was a big hole there, and Cade just powered right through it. So the Hearts have made some adjustments here at the half on both sides of the football, and they've shown in the early going, but 9:45 to go in the third quarter. Effingham with a one-point lead. They're knocking on the door again. The Mattoon 22. High formation here. Receivers to each side for Hartman. And he's going to turn and give to Cade straight ahead again. This time a smaller hole, but enough for the first down is Cade. He'll get a couple yards. And the chains will move for the Hearts again.
4: Yeah, big hit there by Fletcher Gregory. Nice tackle, but Hearts do pick up the first down.
0: First and 10 for Effingham. They're just outside the Mattoon 20-yard line. 9:20 to go for the third quarter. Effingham 7, Mattoon 6. That's your Hild Landscaping scoreboard. Well, you talked about it. Mattoon could use something to turn the momentum here. They held off the Harts at the end of the second quarter. Now the Harts knocking on the door again. Hartman under center, and we got some motion, I believe, and that should help Mattoon's cause, I do believe. A little bit early. We'll find out which side it was on, but I believe it's Effingham. No, it's Mattoon. Greenway moved a little early. Well, I was wrong. I thought Hartman kind of moved with the football under center there, but officials say otherwise. For that 5-yard penalty, he's going to push it to the Mattoon 16-yard line. So the game clock will continue to run under 9 minutes to go.
4: These penalties have really hurt the Green Wave tonight.
0: 5 for 40 yards for each team.
4: Well, many of them at inopportune times.
0: First and 5 for the Harts. They're at the Mattoon 16-yard line. Backs in the eye. Cade's the deep man here. Straight ahead, and he pushes the pile for about a yard. Got to the 15 there. Kimbrough in the middle there for Mattoon. Cade's slowly building towards that 100-yard mark. He's got 18 carries for 90 yards and a touchdown. Second and 4 for Effingham. Just inside the Mattoon 15-yard line.
4: This drive started at the 42-yard line, and that was only the third official play for Effingham.
0: Backs are in the offset eye here. Hartman's going to put a man in motion. He's going to give to Cade again. This time he's hit off the line of scrimmage, but he breaks that tackle and gets forward progress. We got a late marker on the play to about the 17, but this one might go against Mattoon as well. Maybe something a little bit late.
4: Austin Colon with the initial hit there.
0: It's a gain of 3 if the play stands, and I think it might have been a little extracurricular against the Green Wave at the end of that play.
4: Mattoon's stepping back.
0: Well, like you said, Vinny, these... unnecessary roughness against the Green Wave. It's half the distance, a 6-yard penalty, but more importantly for Mattoon, gives the Harts the automatic first down. They have it first and goal.
4: You look at the yardage that Effingham's picked up here this half in the last 4 minutes, and most of it's been penalty.
0: First and goal for the Harts. They're at the Mattoon 6. Here's Hartman giving to Cade. Straight ahead. He's got a big hole. He's got a touchdown. Touchdown, Harts. Second of the night for Bryden Cade. And Effingham has made it a 13-6 lead on the scoreboard, and well, they made some changes at the half, there's no doubt about it, and they were able to punch it into the end zone fairly easily with Cade's 6-yard touchdown run, his second touchdown of the night. Brady Patton on to attempt the extra point to try to give the Harts the 8-point advantage, and that one is just through the uprights, and it's good. 14-6 Harts, how about the drive summary?
4: Yeah, on that drive for the Harts, they go 42 yards. They do so on 5 plays, all on the ground, 2:29 off the clock.
0: Harts have a 14-6 lead. That seems like a lot in a game like this. We're back in 30 seconds here on WMCI.
2: They say variety is the spice of life, and Villa Pizza agrees. Now you can enjoy Mexican Tuesday with the buffet featuring tacos, rice, and refried beans. There's Barbecue Wednesday with chicken, baked beans, and more. 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And yes, it's all you can eat, including that famous Villa Pie and the huge salad bar. Villa Pizza at 21st and Broadway in Mattoon. Homemade flavor, hometown tradition for over half a century.
0: Harts lead at 14-6 on the Hild Landscaping scoreboard. Brady Patnod will kick away from his own 40, left to right. Mattoon went 3 and out. Gave the Harts really good field position on a short punt, and then Effingham made him pay with their second touchdown of the night. Here's Brendan Prince. He's got a chance at a return at his own 15. Middle of the field 20, and he's driven down awkwardly at about the 21. Harts with good coverage there. And the Green Wave have their work cut out for them at their own 21-yard line. 7:43 to go in the third quarter. Well, we talked about it. Points have been at a premium here tonight for both teams, really, Vinny, but an 8-point advantage seems like a big edge here.
4: Yeah, that seems huge. You know, even though we went to the half down a point, really, we had the momentum. Mattoon was doing some things against Effingham, but Effingham came out of the half and just so far, they have the momentum and they have the points.
0: Yeah, they have the latest punch in the nose, that's for sure. Hackett's going to go to the shotgun. Three receivers right. Now I'll put a man in motion right to left. They fake it to him. Hackett's going to throw back. Sets up a screen to Pierce. Complete at the 20. Harley's to the 25. Far side 30. 35. Cuts it back 40. And is hit hard at about the 43-yard line.
4: We run that play really, really well. And I'm surprised we don't do more of that, Greg. But nice gain there for Mattoon.
0: 21-yard pickup out of the backfield to Harley Pierce, and the chains move for the Green Wave. It's a first-class record service first down, the eighth of the night for Mattoon. We got a Hearts player shaking up. There was somebody who came in late on that play, Vinny, trying to get a tackle, and I don't know if that was the player who tried to make the tackle or if that was one of the Hearts players that was making the tackle at the time, but we've got a timeout on the field due to injury, and we'll take one as well. We'll be back in, let's say, 30 seconds. Hearts lead at 14-6 on the Hild Landscaping scoreboard. Back in 30 seconds on WMCI.

0: Hearts player is James Wendt. He's a 6'2 junior that will have to come off the field. He's shaken up on the play, and he is walking off the field under his own power, but he's going to have to get checked out before he can go back in. Mattoon has the football down 14-6 on the Hill Landscaping scoreboard. They have it at their own 42-yard line, and Harley Pierce is going to get the carry straight ahead. Not much there. No gain on the play for Mattoon on that carry.
1: Effingham's just keying on that one and got there immediately.
0: Second and 10 for the Greenway. 7:10 to go in the third. They trail by 8. A touchdown and an extra point away from tying this game, or I should say a touchdown and a two-point conversion away from tying this game. Hackett will go to the gun again midway through the third. Receivers to each side, ball at the Mattoon 42, and he's going to give it to Pierce again. Running left, and not much there again. Might have got a yard to the 43, and that's it. Brought down from behind. And it's third down and 9. Harley started out strong, but those holes have been much smaller here in recent plays, Vinny.
1: Effingham's just calling the run. They're calling the pass, doing a real good job of predicting what Mattoon's going to do offensively.
0: Third and 9 for Mattoon. They've got to get into the Hearts territory to move the chains. You'd hate to give it back to Effingham here. Down by a score, and as well as Effingham moved the football on that last drive. Greenwave will put 3 receivers to the left side. They got 4 to the left side here. And that's the way Hackett looks to throw. Under immediate pressure. Spins out of trouble. Then sack back at the 28. Greenwave got sacked back inside the 30-yard line. That was Bushu again who got Hackett and a loss of about 14 on the play. Boy, Mattoon went to some empty backfields tonight, Benny, but they have really had trouble blocking. And with nobody back there to protect Hackett, he was really just a target waiting to happen.
1: He was, and he couldn't get rid of the ball quick enough. I think that was the plan, is to get rid of it quick to one of the guys split off to this near side.
0: Gregory's going to kick away again for Mattoon. Line drive, end over end kick. That's bobbled by the Hearts. It's loose. Calber's going to get back on it at the 30-yard line of Effingham. Boy, the Hearts dodge a bullet there. He bobbled it at the 45. And then, unfortunately for Mattoon, there wasn't anybody down there for kickoff coverage right away. But Effingham gets the football back. 4:30 to go. Actually, 5:19 to go in the third. They lead it 14-6. We're back in 30 seconds on WMCI.
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0: Hearts dodge a bullet on that fair catch attempt by Calber. And Mattoon will see the Hearts start first and 10 at their own 30. They're going to throw near side, and they overshoot Calber on that play. And it's an incomplete pass on first down. Sets up second down and 10 for Effingham. 5:14 to go in the third quarter. Hearts lead it 14-6 on the Hill Landscaping scoreboard. Hartman's going to go under center. Backs are in the eye. Cade's the deep man. He's going to get the carry, and he's going to be hit and dropped for a loss of a couple. Back at the 28-yard line. Burks gets off the bottom of that pile. I think it was Colin Austin also in the area for Mattoon. A loss of a couple for Cade.
1: Well, Greg, this may be one of the biggest plays of the game right now. The clock is running because both teams, for the most part, are keeping the ball on the ground. But third down, and Mattoon's down those 8 points. This is a big play.
0: Hearts 1 of 5 on third down tonight. They have third down and 12 after the 2-yard loss for Cade. They've got to get it to the Mattoon 40 to move the chains. Shotgun formation here for Hartman. 2 receivers right, 1 to the left. He's going to take the snap, throw across the middle, passes incomplete, nearly picked off. It was nearly picked off on the play. Might have been Fletcher Gregory who might have got in there. They were setting up a screen pass for Kinkler, and then he had it go off his hands incomplete, and the Green Wave defense looks to hold the Hearts.
1: Yeah, just a great play there by Mattoon defensively, and hopefully that's a momentum switcher.
0: So they were setting up a middle screen. Mattoon defensed it well. And Calvin and Prince are back deep for the Green Wave. They'll stand at about their own 40 to receive this kick with 4:23 to go. It was a very quick three and out there for the Hearts. Two incomplete passes. Short run. So Patnod stands at his own 15. He'll kick this one away. Just got it away. And Mattoon's going to get a crack at a return. No, they let it bounce, which is not a good idea. Inside the 15 to the 10. It split Calvin and Prince, and what a kick by Patnod.
1: Yeah, I just got behind both of them, actually. They're both backpedaling and couldn't catch up to keep that ball in front of them.
0: First and 10, Mattoon, but they're backed up at their 10-yard line. What a kick, about a 50-yard kick. We'll be back in 30 seconds, 14-6 Hearts here on WMCI.
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0: First down carry for Harley Pierce, straight up the gut. He'll lower his shoulder, get to out to the 14-yard line, a pickup of four there for Harley. After Mattoon started this drive at their own 10.
1: Just a real hard carry there, just knocking people over in front of him.
0: 3:45 to go in the third. It's Effingham 14, Mattoon 6 on the Hild Landscaping scoreboard. Hackett's going to go to the shotgun again. Receivers to each side. Pierce lines up to his right. On second down and 6, Braden takes the snap. He's going to give to Pierce again, running left, cuts it up across the 15, got to about the second effort. Might have got him the first down. I think it did. Out to the 20, and the chains will move on a really hard run there by Harley Pierce, and it's a first-class record service first down for the Green Wave. Well, that gives Mattoon a little bit of breathing room here, Benny, as we approach 3:20 to go for the third, trailing by 8.
1: It's always nice when you're across the 20 there.
0: Again, a big pass or kick by Patnod pinned Mattoon back deep. There's Hackett in the shotgun again. Gives to Pierce again. He eludes a couple tacklers and then slips right at the line of scrimmage. He got hit a little bit late there, a little slow to give up. He's not going to get any yardage on that first down run. Sets up second down and 10. He angled back left after he had broken a couple of tackles in the backfield, but just couldn't quite keep his footing. Second and 10 for Mattoon, down by 8, nearing 2:30 to go for the third. Charleston trailing Muhammad 41-7 in Apollo Conference play. Hackett in the gun to throw, steps up in the pocket, now rolls to his left, throws on the run, lobs for Hayes, overshot him, incomplete.
1: A good protection that time. We
0: initially,
1: do have a flag, though.
0: Yep, initially, but then it broke down, and I'm guessing this is going to be
1: maybe a hold.
0: A hold against the Green Wave. Let's check the flag here. It is a hold against Mattoon. I'm not so certain Brett Hefner may not decide to negate this, and it's going to be 3rd and 20. They are going to accept the penalty. I thought maybe they would say, we're not going to take the penalty, but they are going to accept it. So it'll be 2nd and 20 for Mattoon, backed up at their own 10. We were here moments ago. They decide not to decline the penalty. 7 penalties for 56 yards for the Green Wave.
1: And Mattoon closer to that end zone.
0: Green Wave have had trouble on 2nd and 3rd downs and longs this year. Hackett's going to throw here. Pocket collapses. Throws it up for grabs. One-on-one coverage to Hayes. That one's underthrown. I think it's intercepted.
1: It is.
0: At the 41-yard line, the Hearts pick it up. Effingham got the interception. Who comes out of there? Still haven't seen the number. And it was Will Hecht on the interception for the Hearts. And they'll get it back at the Mattoon 41-yard line. 2:17 to go in the third. That's the first turnover against either team. And that time Hackett just kind of threw it up for grabs, one-on-one coverage. But it was underthrown. Hecht made a nice comeback on the football and took it right out of the air. So Hearts football at the Mattoon 41-yard line. They lead it 14-6. They've got a new quarterback in there as well, and that is the quarterback who's going to keep it straight ahead, and he got wrestled to the ground by Carson Kimbrough. And that is Jenner Kies seeing his first action of the night, the backup quarterback. They'll run some two quarterback options, and that time Kies got about a yard, maybe two. A gain of 2 yards on the play. That's up to second down and 8.
1: Yeah, Kies just a sophomore here.
0: He's more of a running style quarterback. He's got the tailback lined up to his left. He'll get the carry, and not much there. Got to about the line of scrimmage, and that's it. Maybe lost a yard on the play, and that was Bryden Cade. So this experiment so far hasn't worked out for the Hearts.
1: And Gregory there again for the Wave.
0: Kies throwing the football this season is 17. Excuse me, he's 6 of 17 for 175 yards. So typically he's not the throwing quarterback of the two. Play clock is at 15 as the Hearts are still in the huddle. Game clock nears a minute to go for the third quarter. It's Effingham 14, Mattoon 6. It's been a defensive struggle here tonight. And I think the Hearts are going to let this one wind down as much as possible. And Coach Brett Hefner is going to take a timeout. We'll be back in a minute as well, courtesy of the original Mattoon Burger King. 14-6 Hearts back in 60 seconds here on WMCI.
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0: Third and 9 for the Hearts, out of their own timeout, brought your way by the original Burger King in Mattoon. Jenner Kies is the quarterback. He's going to go to the shotgun. He's got Cade lined up to his right. Pair of sophomores out there for Effingham. Mattoon's going to blitz. Gregory on the run trying to get Kies. Kies going to try and get the edge, and then he's shoved out of bounds near the line of scrimmage, maybe behind it.
1: And they lost another yard.
0: So the Hearts are going to be pushed back a yard, and it also stops the clock with 48 seconds to go in the third. So we'll see what they do here on 4th and 10. I would assume they'll punt. They may try to get a little trickery as well. We'll see. Patnaud was able to pin Mattoon inside their own 10 on the last kick. Effingham 14, Mattoon 6.
1: We see a few tricks from Hefner every now and then, but I think in this situation, they'll most likely punt it away.
0: Calvin is the only player back deep for Mattoon, and Patnaud takes a snap, gets the kick away. Calvin is going to let it bounce inside the 5, and it just got into the end zone. Green Wave will get it at their own 20 when we come back. 39 seconds to go in the third. Effingham 14, Mattoon 6, back in 30 seconds on WMCI.
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0: First and 10 for Mattoon. At their own 20 on the touchback, Hackett's going to go to the shotgun. Shovel pass right side to Pierce. Gets to the outside at the line of scrimmage and turns it up to about the 23. A gain of 3 on the play for Mattoon. Well, Mattoon's down just 8, Vinny. A touchdown and a 2-point conversion would tie the game, but they've got to get this offense rolling. It has been pretty stagnant most of the night. They may not get a playoff here to end the third.
1: Yeah, as this game's gone on, we've been seen very short drives by both teams, really.
0: Second down and 7. Hackett in the gun. Four receivers bunched to the left. Now they're going to pitch to Pierce that way. Tries to get to the outside, and he's taken down at the ankles by the at the 25. He'll get a couple more, but shy of the first down as the third quarter horn sounds. We're back in a minute for fourth quarter action. Hearts 14, Green Wave 6. 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
0: All right, we're ready to begin the fourth quarter on the Hild Landscaping Scoreboard. It's Effingham 14, Mattoon 6. As we welcome you back to the Denning Automotive Press Box with Vinny Walk, Greg Powers. Third and five for the Green Wave. They trail by 8. Need a score and a two-point conversion here. They've got five receivers bunched to the right side. An errant snap by Hackett. He takes it with one hand, throws on the run, completes it ahead across the 30. It's a first down to Knox Hayes at the 34-yard line before he's wrestled down there. Enough to move the chains, and a gain of 9, courtesy of First Class Record Service.
1: What a play to get that first down by both of those gentlemen. And we may look back to that play and say, hey, that's what caused the momentum switch and hopefully the game winner there. Hopefully Mattoon can continue this drive.
0: First and 10 for Mattoon. They're at their own 34-yard line. Receivers to each side. Backs are split. Here's Pierce running right. Cuts it back in at the line of scrimmage. Got a yard of the 35, and that's it. Again, holes have been few and far between for Harley in this second half of play. And a lot of opportunities in that first half he took advantage of, but he's averaging a little less than 4 yards a carry now. 11:15 to go in the game on the Hild Landscaping Scoreboard. Hearts lead at 14-6 over the Green Wave. Second down and 9 for Mattoon. They're at their own 35-yard line. Three receivers left. Hackett takes the snap, throws that way, sets up a screen to Hayes, and he dropped it. Back behind the line of scrimmage a couple of yards. Probably would have been well defended, Vinny, as he had a couple defenders in that area. Now it's 3rd and 9 for Mattoon. Let's see what the Green Wave have up their sleeve here at their own 35-yard line. With 10:56 to go in the third quarter.
1: And I'm going to gamble that Effingham is going to bring the pressure on this one.
0: They've done it all night. Hackett's been on the run most of the evening. He's going to split three receivers to the left. That's the wide side of the field. Pierce to Hackett's left as he takes a snap, steps up in the pocket, now rolls to his right. He's got some room to run. He's at the 35, 40, near side 45, midfield, shoved out of bounds in Effingham territory. Maybe a little late there. As he stepped out at the 47, and it's a first down for the Green Wave on the quarterback keeper by Hackett. He got about 18 on the play. What a huge run for the Green Wave.
1: Well, credit Harley Pierce on that, because Pierce saved Hackett. He was going to get sacked, and Pierce came through with a huge block.
0: 10:46 to go. Clock stopped here in the final quarter. It's Effingham 14, Mattoon 6 on the Hild Landscaping Scoreboard. Play clock here is at 5. Mattoon's still in the huddle. They're going to have to hurry. I don't know that they're going to get this one off. They're going to have to call a timeout. We'll take one as well. It's brought your way by the original Burger King and Mattoon. 14-6 Hearts back in 60 seconds. If we take a break back at the studio, that would be great.
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0: if,
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0: actually,
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0: we'll
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0: Mattoon.
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0: First and 10, and they're going to give to Pierce. Straight ahead running. Spins inside the 45. Got it to the 43. He'll get four. I think I said third down originally, but it was first down out of that timeout after a nice run there by Hackett to get it into Hart's territory.
1: This will be the eighth play of this drive coming up for the Green Wave.
0: Second and 6-4, Mattoon. That clock continues to wind in this final quarter of play, nearing 10 minutes to go. Play clock's at 20. Mattoon should have no problem getting this off. They used their first timeout moments ago, so each team with two. Hackett in the shotgun. He's going to give to Pierce again, this time running left, nowhere to go. Stood up and driven back for no gain. Hit hard that time.
1: Yeah, several times this year, people were listening to us. They tuning in. We're probably just starting the second half. And
0: yeah.
1: We're 9 minutes and 51 seconds left in this one.
0: First Neighbor Bank scoreboard. Charleston was trailing Muhammad Seymour at the half, 41-7. And I don't know if we have a final on that Argentia Orienta Tri-County game or not. Third and 6, Hackett in the gun, looking, rolls right, now back to his left side, looks to throw on the run, punt fakes, cuts it up 40-yard line, inside the 40, spins to about the 38. He's shy of the first down, but boy, did Braden Hackett make something happen there, Vinny, after it looked like there would be no one downfield to throw to. Shifted right, back left, twisted inside the 40, got it to the 38, and picked up 6.
1: Yeah, now Mattoon, I think, without question, going to go for it here. I don't think we can afford to give it to Effingham, as they'll just run it and maybe run the clock out.
0: It's a good yard here at the 38 of Effingham. Hackett with a nifty run there to get Mattoon to within striking distance. Now Braden's going to go under center. He's going to take the snap, calls his own number. He's got the first down. Inside the 35, got it to the 33. It's enough to move the chains. A gain of 5, and the Green Wave have a first-class record service first down. I think Mattoon might be a little lucky there. There wasn't procedure because one of their backs was moving a little bit early, but nonetheless, Mattoon will take it. They have the first down at the Hart's 33-yard line. First and 10, Mattoon. Left to right in this final quarter. They trail the Hearts 14-6, but are they on a potential game-tying drive? Hackett in the gun. Three receivers left. He's going to take the snap, throw left side, completes it at the line of scrimmage. That's Hayes. Dances inside the 30, and forward progress got him to about the 26. A gain of 6 for the Hearts, or for the Green Wave, I should say.
1: This will be the 12th play coming up.
0: So a gain of 6 on the play to Hayes. That's his 5th catch of the night for 28 yards. We're inside 8 minutes to go. Effingham 14, Mattoon 6 on the Hill Landscaping scoreboard. Second and 4 here for Mattoon at the Hart's 27-yard line. Pierce lined up to the right of Hackett as Braden takes the snap. Pocket starts to collapse, rolls to his left to throw, throws on the run, up for grabs, far side, pass incomplete. All kinds of contact down there, but no.
1: And I don't think any marker for the simple fact that I don't know that ball was catchable.
0: Yeah.
1: But otherwise, I think the official was ready to throw it.
0: Yeah, I would say that would probably be the argument. It looked like a lot of contact down there. Kimbrough was the intended target, but the ball might have been out of bounds no matter what. Maybe that's what the official saw. So third and 5 for Mattoon, who is 3 of 11 tonight on third down. They're 3 of 4 on fourth down. As they break the huddle with 10 seconds on the play clock. Hackett in the gun. Split backs. He'll take the snap, and he's going to get to Pierce off left tackle. Hard running by Harley. He's got the first down at the Greenway, at the Hart 20-yard line.
1: Wow, some great blocks up front there. Nice job by that line.
0: First-class record service. First down for the Green Wave, and the chains move again. On that first down run, the Green Wave are inside the Mattoon Firefighters, local 691 red zone, right at the 20. 7.5 minutes to play. Effingham 14, Mattoon 6. A win tonight for the Green Waves secures what we think will be a playoff berth. The Hearts get a victory. They stay alive. Now we got a Hearts player down on the field, and it's going to cause a medical timeout. We'll take a break as well. Back in 30 seconds, 7:21 to go in the game. Effingham 14, Mattoon 6. We'll see if we can take a 30-second break here on WMCI.
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0: All right, back for the timeout. It's an Effingham injury. That's Clint Metcalf, a defensive end. He'll come off on this play. First and 10 for Mattoon. They're at the Hearts 20. They're on the drive. And Hackett's going to go to the shotgun here. Split backs, receivers to each side. On first down, he's going to get to Pierce again, straight ahead. Harley plows his way inside the 15, lowers his shoulder to about the 12. Boy, he just ran over a Hearts player there at the end. A gain of 8 more for Pierce. He's starting to catch his momentum here, and it's second and short for the Green Wave at the Hearts 12.
1: This will be the 15th play of this drive coming up, Greg.
0: Second and 2 at the Effingham 12-yard line. They're in the Mattoon Fire Department local 691 red zone. They need a touchdown and a two-point conversion to tie it, the Green Wave do. In the gun again, and it's Hackett keeping it running right. Cuts it in 10, he's to the 5, and he's tripped up at about the 2. Hit hard, and he's a little slow to get up here. And let's hope he's okay. He's got a first down at the 2-yard line. It's a gain of 10 more for the Green Wave on the quarterback keeper. Boy, he was smelling that end zone, Benny. And he's just a couple yards shy, and it's first and goal for Mattoon at the 2. Let's hope he's okay. First and goal at the 2-yard line. 6.5 minutes to play. Green Wave trying to cut it to just a 2-point deficit.
1: We're 6-minute drive.
0: Again, wide outs to each side here, split backs. Hackett's going to go under center here. Is he going to call his own number? He is. He gets a push. He's into the end zone for the touchdown. And he just kind of lays there for a moment saying, I need a little help up, gentlemen. And it's a 2-yard touchdown run for Braden Hackett. And Mattoon is within a 2-point conversion from tying this up. And what a drive for the Green Wave in this third quarter of play, or fourth quarter of play, excuse me. It's their first score of the second half, and they get it with 6:15 to go in the game on the Braden Hackett 2-yard touchdown run. Now they're going to go for two, an all-important 2-point conversion

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0: Mattoon gets the touchdown from Braden Hackett, but the two-point conversion run fails, and they trail 14-12 as Fletcher Gregory kicks away, sends the Hearts back to their own 5, ahead to the 10, 15, far side 20, 25, and that's where the return man, I think that was Cade maybe over there?
2: It was Cade.
0: Yeah, it was Cade. And he got it out to about the 24. Looked like it may be doomsday for the Hearts, but Cade with a couple of nifty moves there. And Bryden Cade, spelled B-R-Y-D-E-N, Bryden. And he's got it at his own 24-yard line. Well, I don't think it's any secret. Mattoon needs a quick three and out here to get this football back because it hasn't shown that they haven't shown to be a quick hit attack, Vinny, on offense. And just 6 minutes left in the game, you want to try to keep the Hearts offense off the football field as much as possible. Here's Hartman back in at quarterback. He's got Cade the deep man here. See if Mattoon sells out for the run. Hartman, nope, he does give to Cade. Running left, he shakes a tackle at the 25, on his feet to the 30. And we got a late marker on the play. Let's check it.
2: I'm not sure.
0: It's a gain of 6. So, some extracurricular at the end of that play between the Hearts and the Green Wave. And now the officials are going to sort this one out. Cade's going to get 6, and I think we're going to tack on some yardage here, Vinny, at the end of this one. That might be a killer for the Green Wave. Cade gets 6 yards, and then it's unsportsmanlike against Mattoon. So throw on another 15 yards. Hearts are going to get a new set of downs as well, and they're going to get it all the way to the 45-yard line. What a big play there. I didn't see who that was against for Mattoon, but it was unsportsmanlike against the Green Wave. Well, those are the things that you can't afford to happen if you're going to come back and win this game. 8 penalties for 71 yards for Mattoon. Hartman goes under center. Baxter in the eye. And here is the give to Cade. Zigzags his way across the 45. Got to about the 46. Maybe the 47. A gain of a couple there. And a host of Green Wave tacklers in the mix. Well, Mattoon's going to get their stand, Vinny. You keep thinking they got to do it soon.
2: And really, I think it has to be here. That way we have enough time to go down and hopefully put some points on the board.
0: A gain of 2 on the play for Cade. Under 5 minutes to go in the game. Hearts 14, Green Wave 12. Effingham has the football at their own 46. Probably expect a healthy dose of Brighton Cade, and Hearts jump early. About the whole line did.
2: Coach Hefter is not happy. He was one of the first to see that.
0: It's the 6th of the night against the Hearts for 45 yards. The only silver lining here is that play clock starts again and the game clock will start again. So they'll get it to burn another 40 seconds or so off that play clock, or 25 seconds, excuse me. It's going to push the Hearts back to the 41.
2: One thing's true about Effingham Sports. They know how to work the clock, whether it be basketball or football. They are well experienced at that.
0: All right, the Hearts are going to break the huddle. They've got backs in the eye. Cade's the deep man here. Is he going to get another carry? And he is. And he's tripped up right at the line of scrimmage. A host of white jerseys in there. And it's a loss of a yard on the play. So third and very long here for the Hearts at their own 40. London Miller back there to catch Cade for a yard loss. Third and 15 for Effingham at their own 40. Clock winds nearing 4:15 to go for the game.
2: Big play coming up here.
0: Play clock is at 15. Game clock is at

0: 4 minutes. Antoon has two timeouts to work with. They'd like to keep them on offense. Hartz will split two receivers to the right. Hartman in the shotgun. Cade in the backfield. And Hartman's going to take the snap. Rolls to his left to throw. Throws left side. And he completes it to Cade. Short of the first down. A great over-the-shoulder catch. Hudson Golden there defensively. A gain of 13. They needed 15, but they got a big chunk of it back there. And that was a circus catch by Cade.
1: And watch for the hard count here.
0: So on third down, they don't pick up the first down. They're now 1 of 8 on third down, but a big fourth down and a big decision here by Coach Brett Hefner. Do you kick? Do you go for it? If Mattoon doesn't get the first, or if the Hearts don't get the first down, Mattoon's going to get it in good field position.
1: And I think they may use the timeout here. Go for the hard count. If Mattoon doesn't jump, then they'll call the timeout. And
0: play clock's at 7. You're right. Coach Hefner is going to call a timeout. We'll take one as well, courtesy of the original Burger King and Mattoon. Back in 30 seconds. 3:48 to go. Hearts 14, Green Wave 12. Big fourth down opportunity on defense for the Green Wave. And again, we're back in 30 here on WMCI.
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0: Timeout brought your way by the original Burger King and Mattoon. Hearts are down to 1. Mattoon has 2 left. 3:48 to go from the Denning Automotive Press Box with Vinny Walk, Greg Powers. A big fourth down stand opportunity here for Mattoon. Going to get the Sherry Branson State Farm agent fourth down stop. On 4th and 2, the Hearts have it at the Mattoon 47. They got to get to the 45 to move the chains. I formation. 8 gentlemen on the line of scrimmage. They're going to give to Cade off the left side. He's got the first down. Inside the 45, snuck it to the 44. He needed 2, and he got 3. And a huge fourth down pickup there for the Hearts, and now they're in a situation where they can really milk a lot of this clock. That's the stuff the Green Wave needed, and they just couldn't quite get it.
1: Yeah, it's going to be very, very tough now for the Wave.
0: Mattoon has 2 timeouts to work with, but Hearts are going to be able to get it to about 3 minutes before Mattoon can use the first of those 2 timeouts. I formation again. Hartman's under center. Receivers to each side. Mattoon threatening blitz. Hartman takes a snap. He's going to give to Cade between the tackles running and stripped. No, I thought he was stripped of it. He was spun down inside the 40 at the 38. Mattoon calls the timeout.
1: Yeah, real good job of holding on to the football. Mattoon was trying to go for that strip.
0: It's a gain of 6 and a timeout brought your way by the original Burger King and Mattoon. Green Wave have 1 left. We'll be back in 30 seconds. Hearts have the advantage 14-6 back in 30 seconds here on WMCI.
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0: Timeout called by Mattoon. It's brought your way by the original Burger King and Mattoon, and the Hearts are in the driver's seat. They lead it 14-12 with 3:05 to go in the game. They have it 2nd and 4 at the Mattoon 38-yard line. Well, the Green Wave needs something heroic here to go their way. Even if the Hearts don't get the first down, Mattoon can only stop the clock one more time, so you're going to be at least 2 minutes or so when Mattoon will get this football back. And I wouldn't be surprised if the Hearts go for it on fourth down here, even if they don't pick it up on second or third down.
1: And really in four down territory, once you get inside the 35, which they're just outside of.
0: Well, if you're Mattoon, you got to sell out for the run here. There's no doubt about it. 2nd down and 4. Cade's the deep man in the eye here. Hearts football at the 38. They're going to give to him. Straight ahead running. Spins close to the first down. He's got it, and that's going to do it. Boy, he carries the pile with him inside the 30 to the 29. Got a late marker on the play, too. It's a gain of 9, and that probably will do it. Let's check the spot. All the way down to the 29-yard line, a gain of 9, a first down for the Hearts. Face mask against Mattoon as well. So add on another penalty for the Green Wave, and boy, those have come, as you mentioned, Vinny, just at some inopportune times tonight for the Green Wave. 9 of those for 86 yards. It's going to put the Hearts all the way down to the 9-yard line. And Mattoon can only stop the clock once here.
1: You look back at Effingham's first drive in this second half and now this drive, and really penalties the reason Effingham moved the ball.
0: Hearts have 40 seconds on that play clock, and the game clock's at about 2:40. So when Mattoon will be able to have the Hearts snap this football, it's going to be close to about 2 minutes. Cade's the deep man in the eye. We'll see if the Hearts just take a knee here, maybe. I guess they'll have to run a play or two. Hartman's under center. He's going to give to Cade, angling left side, and he's tripped up inside the 15, got to the 14. Mattoon's going to call a timeout. Maybe too little, too late here. Cade's going to get 2 yards on the play. And Mattoon calls the timeout. It's brought your way by the original Burger King and Mattoon. Green Wave need a miracle down the stretch here. 2:16 to go. They trail 14-12. We're back in 30 seconds on WMCI, Neoga, Mattoon, Charleston.
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0: Timeout courtesy of the original Burger King and Mattoon. Green Wave are out of timeouts. Hearts football, second down and 8 at the Mattoon 13-yard line. 2:16 to play. Another first down will definitely do it here. Hearts are inside the Mattoon 15, but Effingham just has to run a couple of plays here, and not going to be much time on the clock if Mattoon were to get this football back. Here's Cade again, running left side, cuts it in at the 10. Got to about the 10, and that's it. A couple more there for Cade, but nothing Mattoon can do. They cannot stop the clock here as we near 2 minutes to go. And the Hearts are going to snap this one with about a minute 30 to go in the game.
1: The ninth play on this drive, most of those on the ground for Effingham.
0: Mattoon, with a win tonight, would have become playoff eligible. And by our numbers, we think would have secured a spot in the postseason. But two wins is going to be tough. Hearts get 2 wins, and they have many more playoff points than Mattoon. So still a lot of things to shake out in the next week or so, but a win would have been big for both of these teams. Hartman's going to go under center, and he takes a snap. He's going to give to Cade between the tackles. He's to the 5, got to the 4. And that's enough to move the chains, a gain of 7, and now the Hearts can just kneel it out. First down there for Cade. He's had a whale of a night. Bryden Cade, 30 carries, 133 yards. And the Hearts are going to come out of here victorious. They're going to be able to go to the victory formation. All they've got to do is hike it and take a knee, what, one time, Vinny, as we near, maybe twice?
1: Maybe twice.
0: As we near a minute to go in the game. Mattoon had their chances. They just couldn't get that defensive stop when they needed it. They missed an extra point on their first touchdown, went for 2 on their second, and they came up just inches short on the 2-point conversion. And now the Hearts are going to get the victory here tonight at home. Hartman takes a knee. He'll lose 2 yards, and I think both teams are going to say, they're going to have to run one more play. He'll take a 2-yard loss. He'll do it again, and then that will do it. Hearts will quickly get under center. They'll take a knee, Hartman will. He saw most of the snaps tonight, and that's going to do it. Effingham's going to get the win, 14-12 over the Green Wave in this one. Tough loss for Mattoon tonight. Hearts get the 2-point victory. We'll send it back to the studio, back with your post-game show in a minute, courtesy of the Peyton Hartman Pilsen Auto Center. Effingham 14, Mattoon 12 on WMCI.
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0: 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The Hearts squeak it out 14-12 over the Green Wave as we settle in for your post-game show. 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Mattoon drops a 2-6 now on the season with one regular season game remaining, 1-4 in conference play. They'll finish fifth out of six teams in the Apollo. Hearts improved to 2-6 overall as well, but they're now 2-3. In Apollo Conference play. Let's check your scoring in this one. Hearts got on the board early with 3:07 to go in the first quarter. Bryden Cade, a 36-yard touchdown run. Brady Patnod's extra point kick was good. 8 plays, 70 yards, 3:39 off the clock, and the Hearts had a 7-0 lead. Mattoon would come back with its only score in that first half with 9:22 to go in that second quarter of play, and this time it was Braden Hackett to Carson Kimbrough on an 11-yard touchdown pass. The extra point kick by Carter Ballinger was no good. 12 plays, 72 yards, 5:39 off the clock. And the Hearts' lead was 7-6 at the half. Cade got the Hearts on the board in the second half with 7:51 to go in the third quarter. On a 6-yard touchdown run. Brady Patnod's extra point kick was good. 5 plays, 42 yards, 2:29 off the clock. And the Hearts had a 14-6 lead. It stayed that way for a long time until the Green Wave put together what could have been a touchdown tying drive. With 6:15 to go in the game, Braden Hackett had some big plays on that drive, and he capped it with a 2-yard touchdown run. The extra point conversion run, however, failed, and Mattoon found themselves down 2 again on the drive there. That's one of our Green Wave highlight reels tonight, courtesy of Watts Copy System. 16 plays, 80 yards, 6:23 off the clock. And the Hearts' lead was down to 2, but Effingham would not relinquish the football. They moved it downfield, and Mattoon was never able to touch it again. And the Hearts win at 14-12 over the Green Wave here. And again, those are our Green Wave highlight reels brought your way by Watts Copy Systems. Thanks to Weston Company, they'll donate $20 to One Stop Community Christmas as Mattoon got 2 scores here tonight. All right, as we roll on with your post-game show, brought your way by Peyton Hart Bank at the Pilsen Auto Center. Here's your stats in this one. Team-wise, it looks like this. Mattoon had 14 first downs compared to 11 for Effingham. They actually outgained the Hearts, 213 yards to 183, 124 yards on the ground for Mattoon, 130 for the Hearts. 89 yards passing for the Green Wave as a team, 53 for Effingham. One turnover, that was an interception thrown by Mattoon. Here's the big number, 9 penalties, 86 yards for the Green Wave. The Hearts were penalized 6 times for 45 yards. Mattoon was 4 of 11 on third downs, the Hearts 1 of 8. On fourth down, the Green Wave 3 for 4, and the Hearts were 2 of 3. Mattoon ran 55 offensive plays, and the Hearts ran 44. Individually, Jack Hartman, 4 of 10 throwing the football. The Hearts pretty much resorted to the run late in that contest for 53 yards unofficially. Gabe Raddatz had 2 catches for 25 yards. Braden Boutier had 1 catch for 15 yards, and Bryden Cade had a catch for 13 yards. It was the Bryden Cade show on the ground, though. 30 carries, 133 yards, and a couple scores. Jack Hartman had 2 rushes for minus 4 yards. Those came at the end of the ballgame. And Jenner Kice had 2 rushes for 1 yard. Individually for the Green Wave, Braden Hackett, 9 of 19, throwing the football for 89 yards and an interception. Cameron Hawes had 2 catches for 29 yards. Carson Kimbrough a grab for 11 yards and a touchdown. Knox Hayes had five catches for 28 yards, and Harley Pierce had a reception for 21 yards. Rushing the football tonight, Harley Pierce just outside of 100 yards. He had 25 carries, 97 yards. Braden Hackett rushed 10 times for 26 yards. So those are the stats as we roll on with your post-game show. It's brought to you here tonight by Peyton Hartbank at the Pilsen Auto Center. Let's check now our Jersey Mike Super Sub Player of the Game. What do you have for us this evening, Benny?
1: Yeah, we're going to go with Harley Pierce tonight. Had that one catch for over 20 yards, and then those 25 run attempts with 97 yards. Also, some big blocks out there tonight. So Harley Pierce, our Player of the Game.
0: All right, he's our Player of the Game. It's brought your way by Jersey Mike's in Mattoon, as Mattoon falls just a bit short here, 14-12. 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
0: Tonight, Effingham, a winner over Mattoon, 14-12, as we carry on with your post-game show. 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And Coach Chad Augsburger, we're going to get him all headsetted up and appreciate you joining us. Tough one tonight, Coach. Kids seem to fight hard, but just didn't quite make enough plays there at the end to get that football back. But it seemed like you guys had a lot of effort out there tonight.
8: Yeah, kids just battled so hard tonight there. But there's still a lot of things we got to learn, you know, and there's a lot of things we got to get better at. Extremely proud of the effort, you know, proud of how they never gave up. But, you know, we got to, you know, there's still some deficiencies that we have that we just, you know, are having a hard time getting over the hump with.
0: Probably the biggest noteworthy item we saw was the penalty bug hit you again tonight, and really at some inopportune times and some things you can control, like some personal fouls and offsides. And yeah. I'm sure that frustrates a coach.
8: It absolutely is. And, you know, and it's something where, you know, we want our kids to play with emotion. You know, we want them, and this was the most focused they have been, you know, before a game. I would say even more so than Charleston. They wanted this game, and they wanted to, but, you know, it's, you know, especially when you're dealing with, you know, we're playing with young guys, and sometimes, you know, we struggle to control those emotions, and it's things we have to, you know, figure out and get better at. You know, we have to be able to, you know, play with emotion, but still play under control and still be able to, you know, harness those emotions. And, you know, and it just comes down to fundamentals at times. It comes down to, you know, having that next play mentality, you know, and just, you know, not letting other people get under our skin. But, you know, we'll learn from this and we'll be better.
0: Braden Hackett had some heroic efforts out there tonight, probably not with the most notable, that last drive in which he made a couple of big runs, and Harley Pierce had a strong game. Between those two guys, they kept it going for you offensively in that final quarter. That might have been one of your best offensive drives of the year.
8: The offense really did a nice job tonight. You know, early on we did struggle a little bit, you know, with some of their pressures they were bringing, you know, and it comes down to, you know, to our fundamentals. They get coached to how to do things, but, you know, sometimes when you line up there and you're, you know, with no coaches around you, sometimes, you know, we kind of lose focus a little bit on our fundamentals. But, you know, we really, that last drive really, you know, showed us so much about their character and, you know, their desire to win. You know, my heart just breaks for these guys right now because they really, really wanted this game and they really fought in just the effort they were giving there. But we just, you know, at the end of the day, you know, just once again, just kind of made too many mistakes to, you know, to overcome.
0: There's a saying, it's a game of inches. You had an extra point attempt that hit off the upright, and then you were, 6 inches from that 2-point conversion, yeah. And that, unfortunately, that kind of changed the scope of this game.
8: That was the difference in the game right there. But, every single play in all three phases, you know, we have to be able to execute on. So it's all learning experiences right now. And, you know, we will continue to, we'll learn from this and get better.
0: I know it's a disappointing ending to tonight, but there's still some things to look forward to. You have two wins, probably need three, maybe get into the postseason with two, but boy, a third win sure would help things.
8: A third win would definitely help us there. And, you know, and that's what I told the guys here. We have 1 week left to put together our best game and to, you know, really show that we can, you know, that we belong in the playoffs there. You know, Marion's going to be a tough opponent, but now we're in the position now where we can't, you know, it's week nine and it's do or die, and it's not going to happen. It can't happen next Friday. It's got to happen on Monday, you know, and then for the rest of the week.
0: Coach, appreciate the visit tonight. Good luck next week. We'll talk to you then.
8: Thank you much.
0: Head coach Chad Augsburger joining us for the post game show. Mattoon falls just a bit short here tonight in week eight, 14-12 against Effingham, and what really was a dandy of a game, a low scoring game, but neither team could really break away from the other one, but the Hearts win it in the end by 2, 14-12. That's the fifth straight win for Effingham over Mattoon, and hopefully the Green Wave can come back with a victory next week at home, senior night, and it won't be an easy one. It's Marion, but they need that third win to secure that postseason. All right, Vinny, what do you have for us on the Mattoon calendar coming up athletically the next week or so?
1: Day tomorrow, Greg, volleyball's in action at Taylorville. Also, soccer heading to Mount Zion tomorrow. As far as home games next week, JV football will be at home against Effingham that Monday night at 6 o'clock. Cross country will head over to Charleston on Tuesday. And then later on in the week, we have girls volleyball against Taylorville at home, and boys soccer taking on Charleston at home. So that's always a big one there. That's Thursday. And then, of course, Friday, senior night against Marion.
0: All right. Thank you, Vinny, for that update. Appreciate your help tonight. We got one more regular season game. Hopefully we'll get some postseason, but got to get a victory next week to make it official.
1: Yeah, I think so. With the way we looked at it today, Effingham with 44 playoff points, I think we had 30 coming into tonight, and basically we flipped spots. We were the last team, I think, in the way I saw it off the IHSA website, and so looked like we probably flipped spots tonight, and we pick up another win. We're probably bumped a lot higher in that situation, and so we would get in, but comes down to next week.
0: All right. Vinny, thanks for your help. Also, Mattoon right now is in the Class 4A region. They were 5A for years when they were making that run, but now they're back to 4A.
1: Yeah, enrollments dropped a little bit, between 850, 900 students, and the way the IHSA has it listed. And so I think 1,000 students or so was the cutoff between 4A and 5A, the way we saw it this afternoon on the website.
0: All right, things could change, that's for sure, but that's the way it shapes up now. All right, Vinny, we'll talk to you next Friday as we roll on with your post-game show, brought your way by Peyton Hart Bank at the Pilsen Auto Center. A few scores on the First Neighbor Bank scoreboard in the Apollo tonight. Muhammad 41, Charleston 7. And Mount Zion is leading Taylorville in the fourth quarter 21-10. Sullivan got by Cumberland 35-14, and Newton all over Lawrenceville 58-6. Those are the scores on the First Neighbor Bank scoreboard as we wrap up your post-game show here on WMCI. I want to thank all of our sponsors for making this one happen, including Villa Pizza. Don't forget to text the word Villa to 217-844-HITS. That's 217-844-4487 for your chance to win a large two-topping pizza from Villa Pizza. 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Make sure you get that text in for your chance to win that pie. Sounds pretty good on a Friday night. So for Vinny and Isaiah back at the studio, I'm Greg Power saying good night from Washington Savings Bank Stadium. Klosterman Field, the side of a good one this evening. Unfortunately, the Hearts just get by the Green Wave 14-12. We'll talk to you next Friday from home. Until then, have a great rest of your weekend, everyone. 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
6: Saturday will be mostly cloudy with a high near 81. Southeast wind 7 to 10 miles per hour, gusting to 16. Saturday night, a 40% chance of showers, low around 58. Sunday, a 30% chance of morning showers, then mostly cloudy becoming sunny, high near 79. Sunday night, mostly clear, low around 58. For more, go to myradiolink.com.
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8: Saturday will be mostly cloudy with a high near 81. Southeast winds 7 to 10 miles per hour, gusts up to 16. Saturday night, a 40% chance of showers, low around 58. Sunday, a 30% chance of morning showers, high near 79. Sunday night, mostly clear, low around 58. For more, go to myradiolink.com.
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6: Saturday will be mostly cloudy with a high near 81. Southeast winds 7 to 9 miles per hour, gusting to 15. Saturday night brings a 40% chance of showers and a low around 58. Sunday, a 30% chance of morning showers, then gradually becoming sunny with a high near 79. Sunday night, mostly clear with a low around 58. For more, go to myradiolink.com.
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4: Saturday will be mostly cloudy with a high near 79. Southeast wind 7 to 9 miles per hour, gusting to 15. Saturday night will be mostly cloudy with a low around 56. Sunday will be mostly cloudy early, then gradually clearing with a high near 82. Sunday night will be mostly clear with a low around 59. For more, go to myradiolink.com.
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5: Saturday will be mostly cloudy with a high near 79. Southeast wind 7 to 9 miles per hour, gusting to 15. Saturday night, mostly cloudy, low around 56. Sunday, gradual clearing, high near 82. Sunday night, mostly clear, low around 59. For more, go to myradiolink.com.
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5: Saturday will be mostly cloudy with a high near 79. Southeast wind 7 to 9 miles per hour, gusting to 15. Saturday night, mostly cloudy, low around 56. Sunday, gradual clearing, high near 82. Sunday night, mostly clear, low around 59. For more, go to myradiolink.com.
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13: Today, mostly cloudy with a high near 79. Southeast winds 7 to 9 miles per hour, gusts up to 15 miles per hour. Tonight, mostly cloudy with a low around 56. East wind 5 to 8 miles per hour. Sunday, gradual clearing with a high near 82. Sunday night, mostly clear with a low around 59. For more, go to myradiolink.com.
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6: Today, mostly cloudy with a high near 79. Southeast wind 7 to 9 miles per hour, gusts up to 15. Tonight, mostly cloudy, low around 56. East wind 5 to 8 miles per hour. Sunday, gradual clearing, high near 82. Light wind becoming north-northwest around 6 miles per hour. Sunday night, mostly clear, low around 59. Calm wind becoming south-southwest around 6 miles per hour after midnight. For more, go to myradiolink.com.
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15: Today, mostly cloudy with a high near 79. Southeast wind 7 to 9 miles per hour, gusts up to 15 miles per hour. Tonight, mostly cloudy, low around 56. East wind 5 to 8 miles per hour. Sunday, gradual clearing, high near 82. Light and variable wind becoming north-northwest around 6 miles per hour. Sunday night, mostly clear, low around 59. Calm wind becoming south-southwest around 6 miles per hour after midnight. For more, go to myradiolink.com.
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11: Today, mostly cloudy with a high near 79. Southeast wind, 7 to 9 miles per hour, gusts up to 15. Tonight, mostly cloudy, low around 56. Sunday, gradual clearing, high near 82. Sunday night, mostly clear, low around 59. 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
1: Hey, it's Michael John. A happy Saturday to you. Tucker Wetmore is rumored to be dating Ella Langley, and he's got a two-word answer for that question. Is he or isn't he dating her? I've got that for you next.

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0: Who told you that? Tucker Wetmore. You would think that would be his answer to the rumors that he's dating Ella Langley. Who told you that? That'd be a four-word answer. But no, he has a two-word answer when asked about his love life and his relationship and possibility of dating Ella Langley. His two-word answer is, next question. He doesn't even say anything about it. Just next question. Move right on. Or the interview's over. Wow. Tucker Wetmore. Keeping it mysterious. Keeping it private. Is he or isn't he dating Ella Langley?
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0: Jason Aldean anytime soon. Hey, it's Michael John. What is he doing today? He is making sure he's watching that Georgia-Alabama game. Georgia on the road up at Alabama to take on the Crimson Tide. And Jason Aldean, Luke Bryan, Thomas Rhett, they're all big Bulldogs, Georgia Bulldog fans. So he's definitely watching that. He's like, it's college football Saturday. I got my priorities. That's Jason Aldean. Me too. Love me some college football. I'll be watching the game. How about you?
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0: Bid by now. Morgan Wallen for Erica listening on the job. She goes, my birthday. I can't wait to get off, get the dancing boots on, and go out with my friends tonight. But thanks for playing all the great music. It's making the work time go faster today. You are sharing it today, Erica. Birthday with Tanya Tucker. And how about Brett Favre? How about Dale Earnhardt Jr.? Yeah, you've got some talented people blowing out the candles with you today, Erica. Have fun later on when you get off work with your friends going out dancing. And thanks for listening.
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1: Today, mostly cloudy with a high near 79. Southeast wind, 7 to 9 miles per hour, gusts up to 15. Tonight, mostly cloudy, low around 56. Sunday, gradual clearing, high near 82. Sunday night, mostly clear, low around 59. For more, go to myradiolink.com.
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Hey, it's Michael John. Who brought in Carly Pearce to help his team? I've got that for you next. One of your favorite country singers is helping out another one of your favorite country singers. That's all coming up.

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0: Riley Green there, and he brought in a fellow country artist to help him out on The View. He brought in Carly Pierce. So she says, hey, thanks for having me. I'm going to be around for the next couple of weeks on The Voice, helping coach, helping mentor. So it is Team Riley Green with the help of Carly Pierce. By the way, Kim checked in and said, is it just my eyes or is Carly starting to look like Faith Hill? Carly Pierce, do you think that? Kim, I could actually see that now. I did not think about it until you brought it up, but okay. I can see some resemblance there. How about you?
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0: Randy Houser, back in a bottle. Hey, it's Michael John. With the help of Google, they just shared a bunch of dates to help people figure out when they should book their holiday travel to get the best deals. And for Thanksgiving, Google found that the prices are lowest about 34 days beforehand, which is October 23rd. Keep that in mind. Put in your smartphone right now if you're looking to book some trips for Thanksgiving flights. And for Christmas, prices are lowest about 56 days before the holiday, which is October 30th. 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Now you know. 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
3: Today, mostly cloudy with a high near 79. Southeast wind, 7 to 9 miles per hour, gusts up to 15. Tonight, mostly cloudy, low around 56. Sunday, gradual clearing, high near 82. Sunday night, mostly clear, low around 59. For more, go to myradiolink.com.
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0: it's Michael John. Do you like it family friendly, or do you want to like yell, scream, jump, get the hibby jibbies? What am I talking about? It's all coming up next. 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

0: That is Kid Myself, John Morgan. Hey, it's Michael John, and this time of the year, movie-wise, family-friendly or the scary stuff making you jump, right, scream in your chair? Do you prefer the Hocus Pocus, the Beetlejuice, the Nightmare Before Christmas, or do you like the movies that just make you get scared, like It, Halloween, all those ones, Conjuring? Oh, man, those movies, they get me going. Sometimes my kids talk me into watching it with them, and I'm sitting there going, why am I watching this? A buddy of mine, Gabriel, just saw a Resident Evil, the new one that's in theaters. I haven't seen it yet. I've seen all the previous Resident Evils, but he says, you will jump, you'll be shocked, you'll be caught off guard. He goes, but you'll also be laughing. There's some good humor mixed in it. So I haven't seen the new Resident Evil, but my buddy said it is worth it. So I'm going to make my way to the theater, maybe tomorrow night. How about you?
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1: 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And this is an opportunity to dispose of unwanted items and debris, including tornado impact areas. Next Saturday, going to be right there, 1200 West Madison. 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Please note that items like paint, tires, batteries, and appliances will not be accepted. Let's work together, though, and help keep Charleston clean next Saturday.
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0: Worth Your While with Russell Dickerson. 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
12: Today, mostly cloudy with a high near 79. Southeast wind, 7 to 9 miles per hour, gusts up to 15. Tonight, mostly cloudy, low around 56. Sunday, gradual clearing, high near 82. Sunday night, mostly clear, low around 59. For more, go to myradiolink.com.
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sky. 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

0: Move on. Kevin Powers featuring Shaboozy. Jacob says, I need a rest and recover today. I've been working out 5 days a week. I've been working my job. I need to rest and recover. So I go out tonight and do some dancing. Hey, I don't blame you. First of all, your body needs to recover. You are correct, Jacob. Sometimes we overwork ourselves when you're working out and being physically fit. So your body needs to recover. And yeah, if you want to go out dancing tonight, take a little break right now. But have those dancing boots on, and heck, that's still working out. Later on, if you go out and have fun and get some line dancing in, enjoy it. You deserve it. And then maybe even rest a little more tomorrow. Have fun dancing tonight. Thanks for listening.
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0: Jaded, Co. Wetzel, and Ella Langley. Before we all get bundled up, you know, fall and winter, it gets too cold. She did an Instagram dump of pictures, and one of it was a Mira bikini selfie in a yellow bikini, and her fans are like, wow, Ella Langley in a bikini. She's the most perfect woman on Instagram. I've never been called perfect. Have you? Ella Langley's fans think she's perfect. Yeah, she's like, huh? Just doing a photo dump.
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12: Today, mostly cloudy with a high near 79. Southeast wind around 9 miles per hour, gusts up to 15. Tonight, mostly cloudy, low around 56. Sunday, partly sunny becoming sunny, high near 83. Sunday night, mostly clear, low around 59. 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

0: Get to drinking, Zach John King. He uses his middle name a lot because he often gets confused with a magician. Zach King, the digital creator and illusionist known for his viral magic videos and trick edits, is Zach King. So country artist Zach John King said, well, I got to keep separate. I'll use my middle name, Zach John King. How about you? Do you like your middle name? Do you use it often?
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horseback. 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

0: Love is Blind. Ian Munsick, what a great guy. You know, his wife, Caroline, is his manager. Have you ever worked for your partner? Now, they fell in love in college where they met, and once his career started going, he needed some help. Caroline, his wife, became his manager, Ian Munsick. How about you? Have you ever fallen in love at work with a supervisor? Actually, a long time ago, that did happen to me. My younger days, and it had its fun for a couple of years, and then it didn't work out. But for Ian Munsick and his wife, Caroline, it's working out fine. How about you? Have you ever helped out your partner as a manager?
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10: Today, mostly cloudy with a high near 79. Southeast wind around 9 miles per hour. Gusts up to 15. Tonight, mostly cloudy, low around 56. Sunday, partly sunny becoming sunny, high near 83. Sunday night, mostly clear, low around 59. For more, go to myradiolink.com.
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Hi, I hope you're having a wonderful weekend and happy October to you. I've got Jordan Davis kicking things off with Turn This Truck Around.

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0: 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It's Kendra. They polled 2,000 Americans and asked them this. Do you always lock your door when you go out, even if it's for a quick errand? Only 25% of people said yes. What? I feel like that number was way low. You're not locking your door if you're leaving your property. Okay, I don't know if I'm just that person, but I definitely am locking my door. Like, if I'm away from my house, my door's locked. If I'm inside my house, my door's locked. Like, my door is locked. All of them. All of the doors are locked. In the house, out the house, whatever. Now, if I was just walking up my driveway to get my mail, I'm not going to lock my door. But if I'm leaving my property, definitely. Do you not think that number was low? Am I the weird one?
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0: Gavin Adcock, wannabe on 101.3 WMCI. It's Kendra. Now, something fun's coming up Saturday, October 24th. 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It's the Neal Center YMCA Fall 5K Run. 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Now, this is a timed 5K. 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

0: It's Kendra. If you suddenly came into a large amount of money, are there still thrifty things that you currently do that you would still do, even if you had a ton of money? I saw this list online of things that people said they would still do. They called them poor people habits, but I didn't care for that name. But I said it was being thrifty, okay? And so I picked the three that I absolutely would still do, even if I had just a ton of money. I would never waste food on purpose. It's not in me. I don't want to waste food ever. Let's just make exactly what we're going to eat, or we're definitely eating those leftovers, buddy. That's where we live. Another one was, I turn off a light when I leave a room. Always. It doesn't matter how much money I have. I'm always going to do that. And that's going all the way back to childhood. You know, and I know you probably feel me on that one. And then the last one was, I'm going to reuse tissue paper if I'm wrapping a gift. If somebody gives me a gift with tissue paper, I have a certain place that goes. And then if I'm wrapping it, I'm going to reuse that. I'm going to do it. I don't care how much money I had. What is a thrifty thing that you would do? No matter how much money you have, you would still do it.
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12: Tonight, mostly cloudy, low near 56. East wind 5 to 7 miles per hour. Sunday, partly sunny becoming sunny, high near 83. North wind 3 to 6 miles per hour. Sunday night, mostly clear, low near 59. Columbus Day, partly sunny, becoming sunny, high near 91. Southwest wind, 6 to 13 miles per hour. Gusts up to 20 miles per hour. For more, go to myradiolink.com.
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It's Kendra. If you've been thinking about adding pets to your family, or maybe you or someone you know would benefit from a companion animal, have you ever considered adoption? If you go to my Facebook page, I've teamed up with rescues all across the United States, and I've got so many animals listed. Go check them out. 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

0: Kenny Chesney, Remember Me That Way on 101.3 WMCI. It's Kendra. If you're looking for an inexpensive hobby, I found a list. Now, the list says cheapest hobby, but I was trying to go with inexpensive. Okay, inexpensive hobby. Here are the top five on this list. Inexpensive, cheap hobbies. Okay, number five was exercise. It says it's easier to be active without a gym membership in the summer. Get on out there. Definitely, you can use your own body weight right there. Number four was rock collecting. You know I love that. You know I'm a friend of that. A fan of that. Number three was writing, like journaling or poetry or fan fiction. Number two, which is one I absolutely love, and this is definitely one of my hobbies, and it's bird watching. There are a lot of free apps out there. Like I use one called Audubon, and then there's another one called Merlin Bird ID. So if you know, I have a lot of books too, but that costs money, but those are free ways to bird watch. And then last was reading. You know, you can go to the library and borrow books, you know, just get a library card. So those are some inexpensive hobbies if you're looking to save some money, but you're like, hey, I want a hobby. There's some ideas for you.
1: 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Wherever you are, we are. 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

0: It's Kendra. Let me ask you this question. What is your strange hobby or collection? I saw this great thread online where people were talking about theirs. Like, some dude said that they collect rubber ducks and they have like 200. Another person ages fine pipe tobacco. Somebody else goes to the courthouse and watches trials. I thought that, you know, okay, were those strange? Strange is such a harsh word. So what is yours? I'll tell you mine. And I don't know necessarily that it's strange, but you might think it's strange. So I collect crystals, like gems and crystals, and I have definitely over 200. My largest one is a 21-pound amethyst that my husband gave me for our 10-year anniversary, which was the most perfect gift ever in the history of time. And so that's my strange one, and I love them. They're every size, every shape, every color. I love them so much. What is your strange hobby or collection? Do you have one?
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10: Tonight, mostly cloudy, low near 56. East wind 5 to 7 miles per hour. Sunday, partly sunny becoming sunny, high near 83. North wind 3 to 6 miles per hour. Sunday night, mostly clear, low near 59. Columbus Day, partly sunny, becoming sunny, high near 91. Southwest wind, 6 to 13 miles per hour. Gusts up to 20 miles per hour. For more, go to myradiolink.com.
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It's Kendra coming up with completely random and useless information. I'm going to tell you when roller skates were invented. They've definitely been around a lot longer than I knew. I'm going to tell you where the largest hepatitis A outbreak in U.S. history, who caused it. They know. They've narrowed it down. They know this. And we're going to talk about why Russian cosmonauts used to carry special pistols to space. Coming up with completely random and useless information. First, it's Hudson Westbrook with Painted Japan.

0: You'll always know what's going on around the area with the WMCI Community Calendar. And if you have something coming up,
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0: Luke Combs, Rethink Some Things on 101.3 WMCI. It's Kendra with completely random and useless information for your Saturday. Did you know that roller skates were invented in Belgium and patented in 1760? No, I did not know that they had been around that long. The largest hepatitis A outbreak in U.S. history was caused by Chi-Chi's Mexican restaurant. Wow. Chi-Chi's. My goodness. And then why did Russian cosmonauts used to carry special pistols to space? So that they could shoot any bears or wolves that attacked them when they landed in Siberia when they came back. Yeah, they had to be prepared for when they came back to Earth. So random, so useless for you. Wait, what do they do now? That's interesting, but useless and random. You're welcome.
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0: John Morgan, Kid Myself on 101.3 WMCI. It's Kinder Ed. Now, coming up Saturday, October 24th, it is the Nielsen or YMCA Fall 5K Run. Lace up your running shoes. Go on out and enjoy the crisp autumn air. It's going to start at 9 a.m. right there on the Courthouse Square in Toledo. It's a timed 5K open to all ages and fitness levels. Post-race refreshments are going to be waiting for you at the finish line. 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So gather your friends and family and come celebrate the season in Toledo Saturday, October 24th.
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0: It's Kendra. It's time for my nearly impossible quiz. So this thing's nearly impossible. I am going to narrow it down with a hint a little bit later. Let's jump in. 9% of people who've tried this health trend say they'll never do it again. What health trend is it? 9% of people who've tried this health trend say they'll never do it again. What health trend is it? Think about it. Keep listening. I'll give you a hint on the way. Coming up after Billy Currington.
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14: Tonight, mostly cloudy, low near 56. East wind 5 to 7 miles per hour.
15: Sunday, partly sunny becoming sunny, high near 83. North wind 3 to 6 miles per hour. Sunday night, mostly clear, low near 59. Columbus Day, partly sunny, becoming sunny, high near 91. Southwest wind, 6 to 13 miles per hour. Gusts up to 20 miles per hour. For more, go to myradiolink.com.
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It's Kendra. I've got a hint for my nearly impossible quiz to narrow it down and hopefully help you get it right today. 9% of people who've tried this health trend say that they'll never do it again. What health trend are they never going to do again? Only 9% of people. Here's a hint. It's freezing.

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0: That was Megan Maroney on 101.3 WMCI. It's Kendra. I'm feeling good that you got my nearly impossible quiz right today. Let's see. 9% of people who've tried this health trend say that they'll never do it again. What health trend did they try? But 9% of people said, nope, not for me. I'm not doing it again. I gave you a hint, said it's freezing. It's very cold. It's a cold plunge bath. 9% of people did that cold plunge bath and said, not for me. I'm never doing it again. Have you ever done a cold plunge? I have many times, actually, and often I'll do a purely cold shower, just for 1 minute. 1 minute. I think I've done 3 minutes is my top. But normally just 1 minute. And yes, I set a timer. How does it feel? Okay. It's miserable at first. But it's just like if you go swimming and you have to kind of get used to the, you know, temperature of the water, you get used to it. And then I do feel better afterwards for a long time. So the benefits outweigh the little bit of discomfort. And so to me, it's worth it. Have you ever tried it? What were your thoughts?
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0: 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It's Kendra. Charleston residents are invited to participate in Community Cleanup Day to dispose of unwanted items and debris, including tornado impact areas. Now, it's happening Saturday, October 17th from 7 a.m. until 11 a.m. at the Leaf and Limb Facility, 1200 West Madison. 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

0: It's Kendra. A new poll looked at the top interactions that can zap our social energy and make us not want to deal with people for the rest of the day. And coming in number two was too much small talk. Dude, number one was being interrupted or talked over, but I got to come back to the small talk thing because nothing will make me shut down quicker than having to have too much small talk. I'm just not a small talk person. Like, if you want to tell me your deepest, darkest secret or maybe your dreams that you wouldn't share with anybody else, I'm for it. I'm right there, dude. I'm locked in. I'm listening. I want to hear every single word. But if we're just going to talk about the weather or whatever else, everything else is small talk. I can't do it. I can only, very small doses. I don't know if this is just from me getting older or what. Do you feel that way about small talk? Am I the only one?
1: It's your link to what's going on around your hometown. 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
14: Tonight, mostly cloudy, low near 56. East wind 5 to 7 miles per hour. Sunday, partly sunny becoming sunny, high near 83. North wind 3 to 6 miles per hour. Sunday night, mostly clear, low near 59. Columbus Day, partly sunny, becoming sunny, high near 91. Southwest wind, 6 to 13 miles per hour. Gusts up to 20 miles per hour. For more, go to myradiolink.com.
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I am loving October. 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And normally I'm not a huge October fan, if I'm just being, keeping it real, but I'm loving this October.

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0: off John Party on 101.3 WMCI. It's Kendra. I saw this great list online, and it was a list of things I do now for my future me. And it was things like, oh, I do my dishes right after eating so future me doesn't have to worry about it, or get my clothes ready the night before the next morning, things like that, things that you're doing for your future me. What is something that you do for your future me? I just came across this concept a couple of years ago, and I love it so much. And so I'm always thinking of future me and ways that I can make her life easier. What can I do right now that's going to make my future self's life easier? And so if this is a new concept for you, it can be life changing, I promise you. So think in terms of that. What can I do to help my future self?
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0: it's Kendra. It's time for me to get out of here. Have a wonderful rest of your Saturday. Before I go, let me leave you with a positively positive thought from George Eliot. He said, it's never too late to be what you might have been. Have a great day. Bye. Love ya.
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15: Tonight, mostly cloudy, low near 56. east wind 5 to 7 miles per hour. Sunday, partly sunny becoming sunny, high near 83, north wind 3 to 6 miles per hour. Sunday night, mostly clear, low near 59. Columbus Day, partly sunny, becoming sunny, high near 91. Southwest wind, 6 to 13 miles per hour. Gusts up to 20 miles per hour. For more, go to myradiolink.com.
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